0: A seal that was found dead on a South Australian beach has tested positive to the deadly virus, while testing on a second seal is now underway. Murray Watt telling the ABC it is something he'd been expecting.
1: You might remember for several weeks now, my colleague Julie Collins and I have been warning that we are likely to see this kind of thing occur, and indeed that we are likely to see more mass mortalities, which is obviously a terrible thing for all Australians who love our nature.
0: And a Canberra woman has become $656,000 richer over the weekend after winning the Lotts Division 1 prize on Saturday. The Lotts spokesperson, Kat McIntyre, says she already knows how to spend it.
2: When I broke the news that she'd won $656,000, she said she couldn't wait to pay off her mortgage and help friends and family.
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0: In case you missed it, it was three straight wins for the Raiders women, taking a 48-4 victory over the Bulldogs in the NRLW on Saturday. Meanwhile, in the NRL, our Raiders men's side has the bye this week after a loss to the Broncos on Friday night. And in the local basketball, the Gunners have been knocked out of the NBL 1 National Finals over the weekend after a loss in the semis. The Canberra side went down to the Gold Coast Rhinos 98-90 on Saturday night.
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0: Mostly sunny and 19 today, rain and 16 tomorrow, then a shower or two and 18 on Wednesday. 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
10: Well, hello there. If you're thinking, wow, this doesn't sound like Pat, that's because it's not. It's Hayley in for the man himself today. And if you thought you heard a lot of me at breakfast time, oh, baby, strap in, because I am here with you until midday and I cannot wait to share all the Just Great music that we've got coming up. Jimmy Cliff on the way, Prince, and right now, an artist we play a lot, but for good reason, it's Genesis on Canberra's Mix 106.3.

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0: 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We are also the home of the Christian and Nige Show, and this week on the Christian and Nige Show, they are looking for a special Canberra kitty that we can make a Book Week costume for, because it is Book Week, and Book Week has been quite controversial in the headlines. A lot of schools banning certain costumes. There's a school in Sydney that are banning costumes that aren't homemade. The rules are absolutely crazy, but we would like to take the pressure off for one Canberra parent by making one Canberra Kitties Book Week costume. 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

0: Well, look at that. Another hour down into your work day. We're getting ever so close to lunch. And this is Canberra's Mix 106.3, your home of just great music. We have more of it, plenty more of it, in fact, coming up after we check in on news and weather.
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5: Yuma and good morning, I'm Hayden Becerra. Police are asking witnesses to come forward after a serious alleged assault at a hospitality venue in O'Connor on Saturday night of last week. Police say a person was left with serious injuries after an altercation at a private event at the venue on August 15. Witnesses or anyone with relevant photos or footage are asked to get in touch. ACT Policing says it supports a gun buyback scheme for the Territory to help reduce the risk of guns ending up in the wrong hands. It says the ACT and federal governments have reached an agreement with the Commonwealth to fund 75% of the compensation, admin and destruction costs. Currently, there are more than 7,000 firearm license holders in the ACT and about 23,000 guns. There's fears the H5 bird flu may have spread to a seal breeding ground in South Australia. The virus was detected in a long-nosed fur seal over the weekend, with testing now underway on another seal that was detected at the site of a recent mass mortality event in birds. Environment Minister Murray Watt telling the ABC it was unfortunate but not unexpected.
6: We have been preparing for this for some time, working with states and territories, conservation groups to make sure that our populations are resilient. We will continue to do everything we can to ensure that these beautiful creatures are with us for a long time to come.
5: Investigations continue 1 week from the Melbourne hotel scandal involving the Sydney Swans. Charges are still yet to be laid on any of the five players involved. Senior Liberal Senator James Patterson telling Nine, the AFL club's culture needs to be addressed after fans walked out of the SCG yesterday during the historic doubleheader in protest.
7: And that ultimately comes back to leadership, and they've got to take responsibility here.
5: And it's National Scam Awareness Week, reminding locals to stop, check and protect every time you get a request for money or personal details. So far in the ACT this year, there's been nearly 3,000 scams reported to Scamwatch, with almost $4 million in reported losses. ACCC Deputy Chair Katrina Lowe says this year's theme is no one is just a number.
8: Behind those numbers is a person who has been harmed by criminals using pressure, impersonation, psychology and technology to perpetrate their crimes.
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5: After much speculation, it's been confirmed Corey Horsburgh is leaving the Raiders at season's end. He'll head to the West, signing with the Perth Bears on a three-year deal. And two close games for Canberra Brave in Melbourne on the weekend, going down to the Mustangs 5-4 yesterday after a 4-3 loss to Melbourne Ice on Saturday. Brave heading to the AIHL finals on Friday.
10: 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The energy for around here.
5: Mostly sunny and 19 today, rain and 16 tomorrow, then a shower or two and 18 on Wednesday. 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
16: Yes, if we repeat a song between now and 5 p.m, and that's songs that started from 9 o'clock until 5 p.m, then you could pocket $1,000. Now, Pat is away today. Hello, it's Hayley in for him in the meantime. Pat is our music director, and sometimes when our music director is away, things can go a bit awry. You just never really know what's going to go down. So if there's any day to be listening out to possibly pocket $1,000, today is it. Green Day on the way, Michael Jackson as well. But right now it's Steve Winwood on Canberra's Mix 106.3.

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0: are listening to Canberra's Mix 106.3, your home of just great music. 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Kristen and Nige Show does the birthday book every single day from 7 a.m. And at the end of every week, we give away a cake to somebody who celebrated a birthday. Now, August, September. These are the months when the most people have the birthdays in this country. That is the Bureau of Statistics have said that, not just me. I am one of the people that do have a birthday in September, though, so it makes sense. So I know that there's a lot more Canberrans out there who aren't even in our birthday book yet. So if you would like the chance to win a cake from the Continental Cake Shop, head to mix106.com.au right now. 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

0: Mix 106.3 is your home of just great music, and we bloody love the 80s here on Mix. And if you like the 80s just as much as we do, then you're going to want to stick around for the Mix Mini Countdown. It's coming up next, heading back to right smack bang in the middle of the 80s, 1985. Don't go anywhere. That is coming up after news and weather right here on Mix.
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8: Yuma and good afternoon, I'm Hayden Becerra. If you have any information on the whereabouts of missing girl Kalia Foote, then ACT Police want to hear from you. They're asking for our help to find the 13-year-old who hasn't been seen or heard from since yesterday afternoon in Belconnen. Call 131-444 if you have any information. The ACT Government and University of Canberra have renewed their partnership agreement, outlining 6 shared priorities to improve governance structure and transparency. Among the commitments, they'll support elected representation on the UC Council to a minimum of 40% and explore the establishment of an independent student union. The Environment Minister says we can expect more mass mortality events after a second suspected H5 bird flu case in a mammal was found in South Australia. Testing is underway on the long-nosed fur seal after the virus was detected in one in South Australia over the weekend. Murray Watt telling the ABC it wasn't unexpected.
9: We have been saying for some time that we are likely to see mass mortalities of birds and mammals.
8: The criticism continues for One Nation and its migration policy after a party MP yesterday claimed its numbers were similar to Labor's. While Pauline Hanson and Barnaby Joyce have both refuted David Farley's claim, Labor's Tanya Plibersek has told Seven the party's policy is a mess.
7: You know, if there's three One Nation MPs in a room, there's three different immigration policies.
8: And Australia Post are already bracing for an influx of deliveries ahead of Christmas, with a recruitment blitz launched for truck drivers and forklift operators. More than 3,500 jobs are on offer, including more than 20 seasonal roles in the ACT. Executive General Manager Sue Davies says there's several other roles that need filling out as well.
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8: It was a loss for the Canberra Gunners in the basketball over the weekend, knocking them out of the NBL 1 National Finals. The Gunners went down to the Gold Coast Rollers 98-90 in Saturday night's semi-final in Adelaide. And the PNG Chiefs have signed a seventh star for their inaugural season. Former Rooster Joey Manu has inked a two-year deal with the Chiefs from 2028. The 30-year-old joins the likes of Jerome Luai, Alex Johnson, Zach Lomax and Brian Toole.
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8: Mostly sunny and 19 today. Rain and 16 tomorrow. Then a shower or two and 18 on Wednesday. 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
3: Yuma, good afternoon. I'm Tamara Cartwright. The partnership agreement between UC and the ACT government has been renewed with six priorities outlined to improve governance structure and transparency. These include the establishment of an independent student union and supporting elected representation on the UC Council to a minimum of 40%.
4: So the big picture here is that Canberra is Australia's best student city. What we want to follow from that is that we retain more of those young graduates in our city and in our economy.
3: ACT Chief Minister Andrew Barr there. If you have any information on the whereabouts of missing girl Carlia Foote, then ACT police want to hear from you. They're asking for our help to find the 13-year-old who hasn't been seen or heard from since yesterday afternoon in Belconnen. Call 131444 if you have any info. The fire-damaged building in Ainslie's Wakefield Gardens is scheduled to be demolished today to be returned to community use. It's after a suspicious fire destroyed the building in August of last year. The boss of the AFL denies there's a culture problem within the sport. Andrew Dillon has spoken for the first time since five Sydney players were suspended by the club after an alleged sexual assault at the team's hotel in Melbourne last week. Dillon says he doesn't know when the police inquiry will conclude.
5: Well, the Swans have made inquiries, but there's, you know, the police investigation, we don't know where that will go. And at that stage, when that's completed, the AFL will make its inquiries.
3: And a Gungahlin woman has become $650,000 richer over the weekend after winning the Lotts Division 1 prize on Saturday. The Lotts spokesperson Kat McIntyre says she already knows how to spend it.
6: When I broke the news that she'd won $656,000, she said she couldn't wait to pay off her mortgage and help friends and family.
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3: In local basketball, the Gunners have been knocked out of the NBL 1 National Finals over the weekend after a loss in the semis. The Canberra side went down to the Gold Coast Rollers 98-90 on Saturday night. And Aussie skipper Pat Cummins admits his batters need to live despite yesterday's innings and 51-run win in the second test against Bangladesh.
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2: 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AQAGL, the energy for around here.
3: Sunny and a top of 19 today. Tomorrow, rain and a top of 16. Wednesday, a possible thunderstorm, 18 degrees. 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
11: 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Maybe we can treat you to an extra $1,000 to take that Monday edge off the day. But we've got to repeat the song first. 6242 1063 if you think we have done just that. Billy Ocean with a song that's, you know, it's just screams Stranger Danger in a little while. Genesis coming up shortly. Meantime, title track to The Boss's huge album of 1984, a Mix 106.3.

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Just great music for the workday. Or a mental health day, if that's been your choice for today. 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It's the first play for Savage Garden now. Anytime

0: 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Wow, be a perfect day, wouldn't it, for a mental health day? It's lovely outside, just a beautiful day. Spring is definitely in the air. We thought we were going to get to 20 today for a little bit there, but obviously not. Although it's still not out of the realms of possibility. Our highest temperature so far has been 18.7 just before 1 o'clock. So it still might get there. Still might get there. Who knows? Well, what a wonderful weekend it was. Weather-wise, it was absolutely brilliant. Great drying weather. Yes, I had a laundry party again at my place. I did manage to get out to on a walk with my two dogs, with their friend Canella and Canella's humans, Sylvia and Fernando, down at Lindsay Prior Arboretum. Absolutely stunning it was. So beautiful. If you've got a dog and you haven't been down there, it isn't a designated off-lead area. So if you're going down there and you don't have a dog, expect some dogs to be running around. That's all I'll say, all right? But it is 100% one of our favourite places to go. So go and check it out if you haven't done so already. If you don't know where it is, it's pretty much on the lakefront opposite on the other side of the Tuggeranong Parkway to where the entry to the National Arboretum is, essentially opposite the Governor General's residence. It is just absolutely stunning. All righty, we're going to continue with our $1,000 no repeat workday. Some Ace of Base to come. Pretty sure it's a first play for Ian Moss and Tucker's daughter, although I have no doubt that if it isn't, you'll let me know. 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

0: 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Feeling for all of you that are wistfully looking out the window thinking, this should have been a mental health day. I feel you. We're going to head to the newsroom and then we'll remember the time. From the Dangerous album, Michael Jackson in the mix. But to get us back into the tunes, a banger from Bon Jovi. 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
8: Yuma, good afternoon. I'm Tamara Cartwright. Caught today for a 40-year-old man charged after allegedly strangling his former partner and threatening to kill her. It's alleged he confined the woman in a room and threatened her yesterday morning before allegedly strangling her and refusing to let her leave. Police say the woman was eventually able to leave and call for help. Canberra's public health sonographers are calling for better pay. Sonographers at Canberra Hospital and North Canberra Hospital are taking a 10-hour strike today and will continue to strike every week until the government negotiates better pay and conditions. They're asking for a 15% pay rise. Canberrans have the opportunity to have their say on the future of skating infrastructure in Canberra. The ACT government has launched its draft ACT skate strategy with the skating community encouraged to check it out and share their feedback. Consultation is open until October 5. More than 3,500 jobs are up for grabs at Australia Post ahead of the busy Christmas period. Applications have opened for more than 20 seasonal roles in the ACT. Executive General Manager Sue Davies says there's a few roles top of their wish list.
9: We're particularly keen to hear from people with truck and forklift licences who play a critical role in keeping parcels moving across our network.
8: New realestate.com.au data shows the top Canberra suburbs where buyers can find the most homes with a budget of $1 million or less. Charnwood tops the list with 100% of homes under a mil, followed by 99% in Phillip, Richardson and Belconnen. And some schools are introducing a new rule for Book Week, banning witches, wizards, political figures and even inflatable costumes. Teachers wanting the focus to be on books and not the outfit.
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8: A huge upset in the NRL with the Tigers downing the Roosters in a round 25 thriller yesterday. A late field goal from Jock Madden sealing a 25-24 win. Coach Benji Marshall full of praise for the playmaker who went into the clash with a nasty groin injury.
11: Yeah, it was quite ballsy for him to play today. At halftime, he was a little bit doubting himself from missing a few kicks at goals. And just challenge him on his headspace to just, you know, forget everything, come back and just play your type of footy.
10: Brightening family moments. ACT2AGL. The energy for around here.
8: Sunny and a top of 19 today. Tomorrow, rain and a top of 16. Wednesday, a possible thunderstorm, 18 degrees. 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
0: Hello there. Cruising through a Monday afternoon, listening to single plays of great music. Well, that's the theory. Sometimes it does go awry. And if it does, if we do repeat a song, $1,000 has got to go to someone. May as well be you, right? So keep an ear on the radio, and if you hear a repeat, 6242 1063. Michael Jackson just around the corner. In the meantime, maybe a spoonful of sugar will help this one go down. Some bad medicine at next.

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Mix 106.3, a little bit of a backstory about this next song. So the rough cut of City of Angels, starring Nicolas Cage, had been completed, and they took two artists to watch it with the hopes of getting some music for the soundtrack. The two artists were Alanis Morissette and the Goo Goo Dolls. After watching it, Alanis Morissette wrote Uninvited in about 15 minutes, and the Goo Goo Dolls completed this little bit of genius. It's Iris at Mix 106.3.

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0: Just Way Music for the Workday, Mix 106.3. Hi, it's Larry here. Now, I delved into Canberra Noticeboard Group on Facebook earlier today because there was a post that caught my eye. I think it was by a guy called Justin. And I'm not going to delve too deeply into this because, well, I looked at the comment sections and it was everything you'd expect it to be. But he writes, just a common courtesy slash whinge. Just like young children, dogs can be unpredictable. If you ride Lake Burley Griffin, please use your bell when you can, but know that sometimes the dogs, could potentially still get in your way. My lab crossed across the line and briefly held up a push bike rider and he lost it at me before I could even say sorry. Yelling and screaming at me while you bravely ride away doesn't help your cause at all. So, I do like this. So before you don your Tour de France outfit and race the Great Lake hoping to beat yesterday's time, slow down. It could be a two-year-old kid the next time. I get that. I totally get that. As somebody that walks their dogs on cycle paths a lot, please, I do ask that if you are on a bike and particularly coming from behind a dog walker or anyone walking on a cycle path, just give the bell a little ding so they know you're there. Because I don't have too many years left and I don't want the remaining ones to be scared out of me. Now, in the same breath, dog walkers, having your dogs on cycle paths and those really long leads or the retractable leads, probably not a good idea. All right, so keep your dogs close to you, pick up their poo, and cyclists, please, don't be afraid to either use your bell or call out, because trust me, we thank you. Because as George Costanza once said,
1: you know, we're living in a society. We're supposed to act in a civilized way. Does she care? No. Does anyone ever display the slightest sensitivity over the problems of a fellow individual? No. No. A resounding no.
2: Hey, sorry I took so long.
1: 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Don't worry.
0: 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Little bit of revenge, I think, on the way with the Eurythmics next at Mix 106.3.
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0: Oh, yeah. Thank you, Baby Animals, at Mix 106.3 with One Word. It's Larry here. Before 4 o'clock, I'm going to be catching up with the founder and organiser of this year's Canberra Moon Festival to find out a little bit more about it, because I've seen signs and reels and things pop up on social media, and I'm not really too sure about what goes on. So we'll find out before 4 o'clock. But other side of the news, thanks to Cowra Lamb by Breakout River Meats, available only at your local butcher. 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A 3 of 3 to roll out.
1: Earhart became the first woman to fly solo across the North American continent and back. 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
14: Good afternoon, I'm Tamara Cartwright. Canberra's public health sonographers are calling for better pay, with sonographers at Canberra Hospital and North Canberra Hospital taking a 10-hour strike today. CPSU spokesperson Maddie Northam says many are moving to interstate jobs or private practice with better pay, leaving gaps in the public system.
15: Canberrans should be able to access pregnancy scans, breast scans through the public system, not having to pay huge amounts of money to go private. Instead, they should be investing in their workforce and investing in Canberra.
14: The ACT Government and University of Canberra have renewed their partnership agreement, outlining 6 shared priorities to improve governance structure and transparency. Among the commitments, they'll support elected representation on the UC Council to a minimum of 40% and explore the establishment of an independent student union. You wouldn't think there'd be any winners from the fuel crisis sparked by the war in the Middle East. Ampol shareholders will be happy to know the petrol company has posted a profit of $857 million in the 6 months to June. That's up from $180 million on last year. A new partnership's using music to build lifelong skills and connection for young people with autism. The Canberra Symphony Orchestra's joined forces with the Ricky Stewart Foundation to bring a tailored music program into our specialist schools over 3 years. It'll include autism-specific training for musicians and staff. And a Gungahlin woman says she's excited to pay off her mortgage after winning over $650,000 in Saturday's lotto. Spokesperson for The Lot, Kat McIntyre, says she used a couple lucky numbers.
16: The winning woman said that she had been playing for over a decade and that there were special birthday numbers involved, so that it was a very special win for her.
14: Now, Canberra's Fuel Watch make fuel prices yesterday's problem. Switch to an EV at allianceleasing.com.au. A litre of unleaded will set you back about $2.10 a litre, while diesel is sitting at $2.61.
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14: The Aussie cricketers have thumped Bangladesh by an innings and 51 runs in the second and final test in Mackay. Skipper Pat Cummins not too critical of the pitch, despite the match wrapping up in less than 2 days.
17: Seemed to happen in fast forward. Pitch was pretty good. Didn't really feel like a 30 wicket in five session kind of test match.
7: Climbing cash. 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
14: Sunny and a top of 19 today. Tomorrow rain and a top of 16. Wednesday a possible thunderstorm, 18 degrees. 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
0: It was on this day in 1932, Amelia Earhart finished an historic flight. She did quite a few of them. Her last one was obviously very historic. And I believe they did find her plane eventually 2024 it was found. Anyway, on this day in 1932, she became the first woman to fly solo, non-stop, across the United States. And I will take any sort of string in any bow to create a 3 at 3. So I thought, solo, woman, used to be in a group. How about that? And that's what today's 3 at 3 is. So we'll finish up with the former lead singer of the Go-Go's. The middle song was a massive hit in the 80s for a woman who used to be part of a huge group in the 60s. But let's kick it off. What are we waiting for? Lead singer of No Doubt, a solo success as well, it's Gwen Stefani at Mix 106.3.

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0: Just Great Music at Mix 106.3. Today's 3 at 3, inspired by Amelia Earhart, who on this day in 1932 became the first woman to fly solo non-stop across the United States. And I'll take inspiration for a 3 at 3 wherever it comes. So I saw the word solo and I thought, okay, solo females who have been a part of a group. We kicked it off with Gwen Stefani, of course, solo success and with No Doubt. Diana Ross, former lead singer of The Supremes in the 60s with her huge hit out of the 80s, Chain Reaction. And I might have mentioned this before, if you've ever seen the video to that, she kind of recreates her 60s look with the really tight-fitting dress. It was so tight-fitting that apparently she had to be carried onto the set for the video. Couldn't walk in it. And we wrapped it up with the former lead singer of the Go-Go's, Belinda Carlisle. All righty, I have a 3 at 3 lined up for tomorrow as well. That is the clue for tomorrow, and we'll find out what it relates to then. Coming up soon, I'm going to catch up with Susanna Lee, who was the founder and organiser of the Canberra Moon Festival, which is coming up at the end of next week, I believe. To find out more about that soon, Mix 106.3.
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0: Mix 106.3, just great music for the workday. Now, coming up from the 4th to the 6th of September is a very special festival that's now hit its 10-year anniversary. It's called the Canberra Moon Festival, and I have the not just the organiser, but the founder with me. Hello, Susanna.
1: Hello, Larry. How are you?
0: I'm very well. You must be ageing at a great rate of knots, considering how quickly the event is coming up.
1: Yes, absolutely.
0: So you started this 10 years ago. How did it come about?
1: Yeah, so 10 years ago, I just had a very simple idea. You know, like I haven't seen an Asian, well, a Chinese background festival, like outdoor festival around the place in Canberra. So I thought, I like to let my children understand, the origin, mm-hmm. for the one of the festivals. So Moon Festival actually caught my attention because I think it's represents something even meaningful, because it's not only just one festival for one cultural background. It is actually inherited and adopted by so many Asian countries at the time. So this festival is very unique because it's really a celebration of reunion and cultural and community. So 10 years ago, we started very small idea of throw something iconic. Mm-hmm. So it is actually adding in a big version, a big vision for it. It's like actually we're celebrating at a broader level as a community. So celebrating reunion of big Canberra family. That's what we're trying to do at the moment.
0: Oh, lovely. Because you do have a little bit of a phrase around it. One community, one world, one big family. And I just love
1: Correct.
0: That so much.
1: Thank you.
0: So what's what's involved in the festival? What happens?
1: So basically we have a lot of things going on, from the free activity. Like every year we throw in 4 free activities. Mm-hmm. We prepare thousands package, material, including mooncake making and lantern making, and fan painting. So you can, maybe not that familiar, but it's all something we prepare for the community to come, hands-on and experience, because we're trying to do is to raise the cultural curiosity. So it's not just the free workshops, activity we throw in. There's also a lot of different workshops. Some of them, they are paid, but some of them, they're free activities, such as on Saturday, we have a line dance workshop in place. And throughout the 3 days, we have sand art workshop. It is a paid activity, but mm-hmm. The artist is actually performing throughout the festival as well. It's not a traditional sand art you actually have in your mind. It's something very unique. So I really highly encourage for people to come on the site and see the performance and have a try themselves for the sand art workshop.
0: And of course, there's the food.
1: Yes. Obviously, there is food from different cultural backgrounds. So it is not just Asian culture. We're more celebrating a multicultural community festival, because Canberra is a very multicultural city.
0: Very much.
1: So we just taking this Moon Festival idea, say it's a reunion of the whole community. So it's people often mistaken saying, hey, this is just for Chinese or Asia. It's actually not true. It is a multicultural festival.
0: Yeah.
1: So we have over 17, countries food available on the food street, from snack to desserts, main course, vegetarian.
0: All right, you sold me.
1: Seafood. Yeah, there's actually 31 different food stores,
0: wow.
1: On the food street. And you can experience them all throughout the 3 days. Of course, mooncake is also on sale as well.
0: Beautiful. Now, as I said, this is Friday the 4th of September through to Sunday the 6th. And where can people find it?
1: It is very easy to find. It's at center of Canberra City, a city walk, Patrick Plaza, where the merry-go-around is.
0: Oh, too easy. That is easy to find.
1: Yeah.
0: Susanna, I appreciate you giving us your time, because I know you must be in a mad panic getting everything, dotting all the I's and crossing all the T's. So we wish you the very, very best of it for the Canberra Moon Festival, Friday, September 4th through to the 6th. Have a wonderful time, and thank you for bringing bringing it to our city.
1: Thank you very much, Larry. I'm looking forward to see you there.
0: I think I need to get into some of that mooncake just quietly. All righty, we'll continue with our $1,000 no repeat workday, other side of the break, and Mix 106.3.
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0: Well, I'll tell you what, at Mix 106.3, you'll light up if we repeat a song that we've played since 9 in the final hour and score $1,000 for your troubles. I'm not saying it's going to happen. I'm saying it might happen. So keep an ear on the radio. To get back into the tunes, well, on the way, we join hunters and collectors as they do their best Indiana Jones impersonation. Hopefully we won't run into any Nazis. And Genesis to get us back into the music. 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
9: In Palmerston, we've got an e-scooter accident on Nuda Drive at Gundaroo Drive there at the roundabout. Emergency services are on scene there. Gundaroo, we've got a crash on Sutton Road just north of Murrum Bateman Road. Canberra Avenue up to speed this afternoon. A 19-minute run from State Circle heading to Queanbeyan. Looking good on the Federal Highway on your approach to the Hume Motorway. And Kings Avenue looking all clear, getting over the bridge, approaching Parks Way. 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With Kristen and Nige in the morning and just great music all day. 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
10: Good afternoon. I'm Tamara Cartwright. The Canberra Liberals are calling on the federal government to abandon their plans to get rid of the higher private health insurance rebate for Aussies over the age of 65.
11: It will result in quite a number of older Canberrans stepping away from their private health insurance, and they will then join the public system. There will be some Commonwealth savings, but it's basically just going to shift the cost to ACT taxpayers.
10: Leader Mark Parton there, he's also calling for the government to conduct a modelling on the impact of reduced private membership on on hospital demand. The ACT Government and University of Canberra have renewed their partnership agreement, outlining six shared priorities to improve governance, structure and transparency. Among the commitments, they'll support elected representation on the UC Council to a minimum of 40% and explore the establishment of an independent student union. UC Vice-Chancellor Bill Shorten says the opportunity to make ACT a national leader in post-school education is within grasp.
12: The world of work is changing so fast. It's so important that we keep our educational offerings relevant and contemporaneous to the needs of our future students and their future employers.
10: Demolition of the vacant fire-damaged building at Wakefield Gardens is scheduled to take place today. It's after a suspicious fire destroyed the building at around this time last year. It's set to be returned to community use. Australia Post are already bracing for an influx of deliveries ahead of Christmas, with a recruitment blitz launched for truck drivers and forklift operators. More than 3,500 jobs are on offer, including more than 20 seasonal roles in the ACT. Executive General Manager Sue Davies says there's several other roles that need filling too.
13: But we're also looking for people to join our mail and parcel processing facilities across our network, and many of those roles don't require previous experience.
10: And the AFL boss has confirmed Sydney Swans band players won't be invited to the Brownlow Medal. Five players have been stood down by the club for breaching standards, with a separate police investigation into an alleged sexual assault at a Melbourne hotel also underway.
14: Best brands, best range, best price. 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
10: Former Roosters star Joey Manu is heading back to rugby league. The 30-year-old has signed a two-year deal with the PNG Chiefs for their inaugural season.
14: Climbing cash. Climbing $1,000 every week at your Canberra Labour Club.
10: Sunny and a top of 19 today. Tomorrow, rain and a top of 16. Wednesday, a possible thunderstorm, 18 degrees. 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
0: Hello there. Do I have it in me to keep it together, to keep my Monday brain together enough not to repeat a song before five? I'm not getting a lot from the brain. Something about wine, though. I don't know. It's not 5 o'clock yet. Oh, I suppose it is. It's 5 o'clock in New Zealand. That's where I'm from. I will keep it together, despite my rambling. Kim Wilde and Hunters and Collectors along shortly. In the meantime, Genesis. Not to be confused with the other Genesis songs we played earlier. This one is different. Mix 106.3.

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1: 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Well, just about everybody was away from the Kristen and Ige breakfast show this morning. So keeping the fires burning were Brad, Haley, and Kate. Now, this week is Book Week. If you're not a parent, you may not be aware. If you are a parent, you will be nothing but aware. And the guys are generously offering to make somebody's Book Week costume.
2: We love craft.

0: 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You can catch more of what you might have missed from this morning's show. Kristen and I at night from 6. 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
3: Kayleen, we've got a crash on Maribyrnong Avenue near Maruya Circuit. Palmerston, we've got an e-scooter accident on Nuda Drive at Gundaroo Drive. Emergency services are on scene there. Looking good on the Monaro Highway from Highmarsh Drive to Hume, taking you just 6 minutes. Kings Avenue also looking the goods, heading over the bridge, approaching Parks Way at Russell. Heading onto the Federal Highway, Majura Parkway, getting a little bit busy northbound. The Federal Highway is looking all clear, approaching the Hume Motorway. 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

0: Just great music for the drive home. Mix 106.3. Thank you, Ram Jam. It's Larry here. Well, I knew the ski season hadn't gotten off to a great start. It's come to a grinding halt for one of the operators in the Snowy Mountains. So Threadbow and Parisher, they're still going. However, I read on the Canberra Times website earlier today that the decision's been made at Selwyn Snowfield or Ski Field to call it quits for the season, which is 6 weeks before, about 6 weeks before the traditional end of the season. And in fact, August is usually the peak time for the season when you get your best cover and your most snow and all that sort of stuff. Well, no, Selwyn has closed for the season. According to the article that I read, yesterday Parisher was expected to have 35 of its 45 lifts operating, and Threadbow had 13 of its 15 lifts operating, but with soft covers, apparently. So hasn't been the most brilliant ski season. Hopefully, Selwyn at least can recoup some of what they might have lost, because I know the summer tourism up to the Snowy Mountains is certainly gathering steam, and it is such a beautiful, beautiful place to visit during the warmer months. Well, this is the other thing, provided it doesn't dry up and blow away because of the, I've heard the term super El Nino being bandied around a bit in weather forecasting for the coming summer. I don't know. We'll take it as it comes. All right. Now, if you are hoping we're going to repeat a song that we played since 9 before 5, we're running out of time. And would that make you the king of wishful thinking? Got a song just like that next at Mix 106.3.
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2: Tradie clearance on Caddy, Crafter and Amarok. 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
3: Kayleen, we've got a crash on Maribyrnong Avenue near Maruya Circuit. Palmerston, we've got an e-scooter accident on Nuda Drive at Gundaroo Drive. Emergency services are on scene there. Looking good on the Monaro Highway from Highmarsh Drive to Hume, taking you just 6 minutes. Kings Avenue also looking the goods, heading over the bridge, approaching Parks Way at Russell. Heading onto the Federal Highway, Majura Parkway, getting a little bit busy northbound. The Federal Highway is looking all clear, approaching the Hume Motorway. 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

0: Mix 106.3, Billy Joel bringing us to the end of another no-repeat workday with no money going out. That's okay. It saved me trying to run away from the boss, Emily, with a stiletto in hand. And it will return tomorrow. Now, other side of the news, thanks to Bronx New York Pizza, where New York meets Canberra. You can order online at bronxpizza.com.au. I've got Last One Standing, which, if you don't know what that is, it's a little trivia quiz. 5 questions. If you answer question number 5 correctly, you get the pizza. And it's a delicious pizza too. It's big pizza also. So share it with friends. Maybe get a brains trust involved. Question number 1, Hogwarts. There's a Hogwarts question. Question number 2, I'm pretty sure I've had this question in before, but it's a size question. Never get men to answer questions that involve size too, by the way, just saying. Question number 3, our audio question. Know who that is? Then if you do, you will ace question number 3. An Alan Border medal question for number 4 and a gold Logie question for question number 5. So get set to phone and be a contestant. Other side of the news for Last One Standing at Mix 106.3.
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16: Kings Highway up to speed this afternoon. 23 minutes on your eastbound trip from Queanbeyan to Bungendore. Majura Parkway is still seeing a slow northbound trip approaching the Federal Highway. Looking all good on the Federal Highway from Eagle Hawk up to Collector, a 26-minute travel time. The Kings Avenue looking all clear getting over the bridge. Look out for some traffic at Parks Way through Russell as you approach the Anzac Parade roundabout. 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
11: Good afternoon. I'm Tamara Cartwright. Police are appealing for public assistance after two alleged robbery incidents in Carrabah and Jerrabombra. Two unknown men allegedly assaulted a 27-year-old man at a home in Carrabah on Saturday night after he arranged to meet the two men who wanted to purchase an item of jewellery. The next day, at an address in Jerrabombra, an unknown man attended the address and allegedly stole a collectible card without paying. Police are urging people to be cautious when arranging the purchase or sale of items online and report any suspicious behaviour. Sonographers in Canberra's public health system are walking off the job today as part of industrial action calling for a 15% pay rise. CPSU spokesperson Maddie Northam says there is currently a 30% vacancy rate for sonographers at the Canberra Hospital, with many workers being drawn to higher paid positions in private practice and interstate.
12: Instead, patients are being sent to private providers who are charging them hundreds, if not thousands of dollars for the services they should be being bulk billed for through Canberra Health Services.
11: A fur seal's now being tested for bird flu after being found dead on a Wollongong beach this morning. It follows the first confirmed case of H5 strain in a seal in South Australia yesterday, followed by another suspected case in SA today. Federal Environment Minister Murray Watt telling the ABC it was something he'd been expecting.
17: You might remember for several weeks now, my colleague Julie Collins and I have been warning that we are likely to see this kind of thing occur, and indeed that we are likely to see more mass mortalities, which is obviously a terrible thing for all Australians who love our nature.
11: And another warning against taking black market peptides. There's been another hospitalisation with acute liver toxicity in Victoria, with seven patients now falling ill after taking a counterfeit of a weight loss peptide. Now, Canberra's Fuel Watch make fuel prices yesterday's problem. 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A litre of unleaded will set you back about $2.10 a litre, while diesel is sitting at $2.60.
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11: It was a loss for the Canberra Gunners in the basketball over the weekend, knocking them out of the NBL 1 National Finals. And Fremantle has the most players in the All-Australian squad. The team will be named tomorrow.
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11: Sunny and a top of 19 today. Tomorrow, rain and a top of 16. Wednesday, a possible thunderstorm, 18 degrees. 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
1: You ready?
2: All right, let's see what Monday Brain does to my contestants today. The first is Daniel. G'day, Daniel.
3: How's it going?
2: It's going all right. Monday treated you well?
3: Oh, as good as it can get.
2: Oh, that bad, huh? Crap. Let's see if we can put the icing on the cake or at least some pizza on the cake. Question number one. Who was the most iconic headmaster of Hogwarts School of Witchcraft and Wizardry?
3: Dumbledore.
2: You know, if you'd asked me that question, I would have had no idea. Question number two. By area, which is Australia's third largest state?
3: South Australia?
2: Is correct. Question number three. We're heading back to 1980 for this particular singer's first entry on the Australian Top 40. I need to know who had a hit with this.

0: Daniel, who was that?
1: The Vinyls.
0: Is incorrect. Hey, you got us to the halfway point. Thank you so much, Daniel. Have a great night.
1: You too.
0: All righty. Next up is Rory. Hello, Rory.
2: G'day, Larry.
0: Are we listening to the chart songs from 1980?
2: I was born 26 years after that, so...
0: No. As I'm fond of saying, stop being so annoyingly young. Any idea who this female singer is? It's a solo artist, and she had quite a few other big hits in the 80s.
2: So I've got a brain trust here.
0: Yes, and the brain trust says?
2: He's given me an artist.
0: Yes.
2: Kate Bush.
0: It's not Kate Bush. Good guess, though. Good guess. Okay. Hey, thanks for having a crack. That brings us to Megan. Hello, Megan. Hello, Megan? No, not there. Let's go to Kevin then. Hello, Kevin.
3: There you are.
0: I'm going all right. Okay. That moment that you've dreaded is here. Who is this? Went to number 31 in 1980. It was her first of many appearances on the Australian Top 40. Solo female artist.
3: Yeah, I'm thinking I can't think.
0: I might have referred to her a few times as the ultimate rock chick of the 80s.
3: Susie Quattro?
0: She was 70s. Well, I mean, a little bit of the 80s. Well, I mean, she's still going now, but, you know. Anyway, hey, thanks for having a crack. Let's go back and see if Megan is there. Hello, Megan. Nah, she's still gone. Trent, in that case. Hello, Trent.
4: How you going?
0: I'm going all right. Can you shed light on the singer of this song, please? The song's We Live For Love by who?
4: We Live For Love.
0: Sorry?
4: Good question.
0: It is. It's tripped up pretty much everyone so far. I need an answer in
4: Pat
0: three.
4: Benatar?
0: Well googled. Question number four. All righty. How do you know your cricket stuff?
4: Not too bad at cricket.
0: Okay, good. Well, this I put this in just for you, Trent. Name any two of the five most recent players to have won the Alan Border Medal. Any two of the last five?
4: Oh.
0: Hit me with some names. Five.
4: Okay. So I'm going to have a crack at... what's his name? Steve Smith.
0: Yep.
4: And... Mitchell Starc.
0: All righty, question number five. Who won the Gold Logie four consecutive years from 1997 to 2000?
4: The Gold Logie?
0: Yep. 1997 to 2000. And I'll need an answer in three, two, one.
4: Hamish Blake.
0: It wasn't. Hey, thanks for having a crack, Trent, and have a great night. All righty, that means I need some seagulls. Call now to take away the pizza if you know the answer to question number 5, 6242 1063.
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1: You ready?
2: All righty, we are at question number 5. And I've got Donna on the line. Hello, Donna.
3: Hello, how are you?
2: I'm all right. How's life as a seagull? All righty, you are in the prime position to swoop and take the pizza. Question number 5 in today's Last One Standing. Who won the Gold Logie 4 consecutive years from 1997 to 2000?
3: Lisa McKinn. She won a role in Blue Heelers.
2: Yes, indeed, for her role in Blue Heelers. Congratulations. That was an easy pizza, wasn't it?
3: It was.
2: Hope you enjoy, and thanks for playing, Donna. 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

0: 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What a stunning day it was. What a perfect day to have a mental health day. Pat, our music guy, I'm very jealous of him. He had a mental health day today, but it was planned. He knew it was coming. It just coincided with beautiful weather. So our low point, it did get a little chilly this morning. At about 10 to 6, we dropped to 0.2 and we were aiming at 19. And what do you know, at 2.36, we got to 19 on the knocker. So it's going to be a bit cooler tomorrow and it looks like we're going to pop up a wet one. Down to 8 degrees tonight and a top of 15 expected. The Bureau at this stage saying anywhere between 9 and 25 millimetres of rain tomorrow. Possible shower or 2 and 18 for Wednesday. Thursday, cloud clearing 17, partly cloudy and 17 again for Friday. And I know it's early in the week, but looking ahead to the coming weekend, mostly sunny, temperatures around 19 both days. Can that come a bit quicker, please? Just saying. Just saying. All righty. As we head homeward bound, Crowded House have a request. Please don't be mean to me next at Mix 106.3.
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2: Ford's triple stack deals on now at Gerald Slavin Ford, Phillip and Belconnen.
3: Tuggeranong Parkway through Weston, moving well in both directions. Look out for some traffic on William Hobble Drive coming off the road there. Still seeing a heavy northbound trip on your approach to the Federal Highway on Majura Parkway. The Federal Highway moving well up to Collector. You've also got a delay-free trip on the Hume Motorway getting into Goulburn. And Kings Avenue looking good over the bridge heading into Russell. Look out for some traffic on Parks Way approaching the Anzac Parade roundabout. 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

0: 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Hey, it's Larry here. Public service announcement time. It's scam week this week. That's not encouraging you to go out and scam someone. It's encouraging you to be across all the ins and outs, if you possibly can, because there are so many, and to be aware of things that might be scams coming in, particularly into your email box. So I was reading an article on this morning, and apparently here in the ACT, we're not great. We're not the worst. Victorians and Tasmanians are the least confident that they could spot a criminal trying to scam them. We were followed, or we followed, not far behind, along with New South Wales. But one thing they did try, and it was a test, so nobody lost the house, as it were. They sent an email to a whole bunch of people who were going through the process of buying a house, and that involves large amounts of money. And 38% of those who received the email said that they would have gone ahead and paid the amount of money that was in the email, which amounted to about $80,000. And they would have lost $80,000. And all the person did in the scam email, or the, you know, the fake scam email, was change one of the letters in the email address, an A, to the Greek letter A, making it very hard to determine that it was actually a scam. So do be aware that scammers are out there. They're getting increasingly more authentic looking. So if you've got even a glimmer of a doubt and it involves a large amount of money, get somebody on the phone. Not a phone number that comes with the email. Look it up and phone. I would rather phone and look a little bit silly than, you know, lose potentially $80,000 or what, even $100 would be too much for me to lose. So just be aware of that, okay? One interesting thing I did find in the article that I read, the survey found 87% of Australians found buying a home stressful, and the number who were anxious about a divorce was 86%. So if you're thinking about having a divorce, go and buy a house. It's slightly less stressful. No, I'm just kidding. Get out of there if you have to. All right, let's kick on with our journey homeward bound. George Ezra, just around the corner at Mix 106.3.
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1: 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Canberra traffic.
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3: Western Tuggeranong Parkway getting busy northbound just passing Cotter Road. Looking good on the Hume Motorway, a delay-free trip into Goulburn. Majura Parkway, we're still seeing some delays northbound on your approach to the Federal Highway. The Federal Highway all clear from Eagle Hawk up to Collector. It's taking just 26 minutes. Canberra Avenue also up to speed from State Circle to Queanbeyan, taking a pretty swift 17 minutes. Kings Avenue very busy over the bridge as you approach Parks Way at Russell. 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
13: Yuma, good evening. I'm Tamara Cartwright. The Canberra Liberals are calling on the federal government to abandon their plans to get rid of the higher private health insurance rebate for Aussies over the age of 65.
14: It will result in quite a number of older Canberrans stepping away from their private health insurance, and they will then join the public system. There will be some Commonwealth savings, but it's basically just going to shift the cost to ACT taxpayers.
13: Leader Mark Parton there. He's also calling for the government to conduct a modelling on the impact of reduced private membership on hospital demand. The Liberals have defended the time it's taking to reveal their policy on migration. One Nation is in hot water after new MP David Farley claimed his party's preferred migration number is the same as Labor's, a fact that the Prime Minister disputes. The Libs are now under pressure to reveal their hand, and Senator James Patterson has told the ABC they are taking their time for good reason.
15: Well, one of the reasons why it's important to do the work thoroughly, properly, get it costed, get it modelled, consult stakeholders, is so you don't have four policies in 4 weeks like One Nation has had.
13: New realestate.com.au data shows the top Canberra suburbs where buyers can find the most homes with a budget of $1 million or less. Charnwood tops the list with 100% of homes under a mil, followed by 99% in Phillip, Richardson and Belconnen. For buyers looking in flashier suburbs, just 6% of houses in Braddon are under a mil, but that jumps to 38% under $1.3 million. New Zealand is following Australia's lead and banning social media for under-16s. The government has introduced a bill to keep young teens off sites like Instagram and TikTok. And a Gungahlin woman says she's excited to pay off her mortgage after winning over $650,000 in Saturday's lotto. Spokesperson Kat McIntyre says she used a couple lucky numbers.
4: The winning woman said that she had been playing for over a decade and that there were special birthday numbers involved, so that it was a very special win for her.
5: Best brands, best range, best price. 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
13: A devastating end to the career of one of the NRL's great playmakers. Brisbane captain Adam Reynolds ruled out of the Broncos' last home game through injury. The veteran halfback to officially retire after 323 appearances with both South Sydney and Brisbane.
5: Climbing cash. Climbing $1,000 every week at your Canberra Labour Club.
13: Sunny and a top of 19 today. Tomorrow, rain and a top of 16. Wednesday, a possible thunderstorm, 18 degrees. 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
1: Kate Rice.
0: Hello.
1: Tech Brad. I want to tell you about, and I need to preface this by saying everyone is fine.
2: Okay, thank goodness.
1: Everyone is absolutely fine, but there has been a spillage in Rhode Island. A spillage, of course, in this instance, is when a truck rolls over, loses their load.
2: Everything. Yeah.
1: And usually they are carrying something wacky, like beer or macaroni. I don't know. This is not the instance in this case.
2: All right.
1: Rhode Island is where we are. It's summer over there.
2: Mm-hmm.
1: Just remember that. What is the worst thing that could possibly come out of a truck by the ton?
3: Obviously, custard. Sewage.
1: In the summer.
2: Oh, custard.
1: Custard is bad. Very eggy. Mm. Very dairy.
3: Yeah, any sort of milk product would go off, like a yogurt truck.
1: What about squid? Calamari cargo.
2: Oh, no.
1: This has happened in a small town.
2: I can smell it from here.
1: Yep, they've dubbed it the Squidpocalypse of 26. So a fully loaded trailer was taking the squid to a processing facility outside of this town.
2: Yeah.
1: The trailer dislodged, tipped on its side. Driver absolutely fine.
2: Oh, I'm glad the driver's okay.
1: And absolutely no one else was, like, there were no other cars involved in this, but there was squid absolutely everywhere. And it sat in the sun for hours upon hours on end. You could smell it immediately. So the police responded at 9:27 a.m. The intersection was not reopened until 5:15 p.m.
2: Oh, wow.
1: So they were just, there was just foul-smelling squid just sitting there in the sunshine for hours and hours on end. Guys, it was incredibly bad. Incredibly bad.
2: No.
1: Some officers were saying that there were major tentacle difficulties.
3: Yeah, we'll do it again.
1: Thank you. The townspeople were like, you gotta be squidding me.
2: Keep going.
1: I can't. I've got no more, but I'm really glad that those puns were cracking you up.
2: I really like them.
1: Thank you, everyone.
2: Yay.
1: See you later.
4: 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Mix 106.3. Yeah.

0: Kristen and Nige at night.
1: We would love to make a book week costume for one lucky, well, no, lucky yeah, it is Canberra lucky, child. Yes. We love craft more than anything.
0: So like I say, when we're going to put together a costume for your child, we're not just going to nip up to Kmart and grab the Wes Wally
1: anyone
0: beanie.
1: Anyone can do that.
0: We've got craft and noon people in this room, yeah,
2: also,
0: not me.
2: No shade on the Wes Wally beanie, though.
1: Yeah, no, we like it.
0: I'm not saying that's a bad thing. I say we're going to get a little bit more adventurous than that.
3: We're getting out the hot glue, guys.
1: Kate Rice and I will sit on the floor of our office, because we have done this before, with hot glue guns.
0: We'll get the paper mache and the macrame. And
1: just like crafting ourselves into delusion.
2: Yeah.
1: Because that is what we like to
2: do.
1: I
2: really hope it involves glitter as well.
1: Yes.
0: And when that time comes, we'll set up a camera, we'll record them doing it so you can watch the craft that happens on the floor in our office. Don't judge our carpet.
1: Yes. Oh, it's new.
2: It's great.
1: Mix106.com.au on our win page. Just pop a little note in there. We will pick somebody tomorrow to make their costume
2: exciting.
1: For them. Because it is book
2: it's
1: week.
2: It's book week.
1: This week. And it's been quite controversial for a lot of schools, a lot of parents, obviously, which is why we're making a costume. Maybe it can be hard for some parents to find the time. Mm-hmm. Or maybe it's because a lot of schools are banning what costumes you can and can't wear.
2: What is this about? It's not in Canberra, is it?
1: Not that I am aware of.
2: Tell us if it is. 6242 1063.
1: Absolutely. So there's a lot of rules for do's and don'ts for book week. Obviously, you want things to be appropriate, but these are primary school age children.
2: Yeah.
1: So I'm guessing that they will. And a lot of it comes down to maybe you go to a religious school.
2: Okay.
1: So, of course, a lot of Christian and Catholic schools would prefer that their students did not dress up as witches and wizards.
2: Wait. Harry Potter.
1: Yeah, but that can maybe go against some people's religious beliefs, the idea of witchcraft and wizardry, despite the boy who lived, the boy wizard, being one of the most popular literary characters in so long. A Queensland Christian school and a South Australian Catholic school have banned some of these witch and wizard characters. Zombies, this one I understand, weapons.
2: Oh, yeah. Okay.
1: Shouldn't be bringing
2: that.
1: Even like a toy weapon into a school.
2: That. Sure.
1: That's crazy. There's a Victorian school, and I think this is like, I understand that book week, you want to celebrate everything books. But they are banning any characters that come from a movie or a TV show, even if based on book. Have books.
2: Because here's the thing, Spider-Man comic book originally.
0: Charlie and the Chocolate Factory.
1: Yeah.
2: Oh,
0: anything from Roald Dahl, there's a ton of movies about that. Big friendly giants.
2: I've got some friends whose little ones are dressing up as Matilda. Mm-hmm. That would be struck off as well. Mm.
1: And it's even like things like Bluey is obviously predominantly a TV show, but so many children, especially like of this age, would be into
2: book.
1: That. And they have books of that. There's
2: and
1: one
2: sometimes
1: Victorian school.
2: You even have the costume in the back of the cupboard, and that really helps in these book week moments where you can just grab the costume.
1: I cannot tell you how many times I went to book week as a netballer, as a ballerina, as like things that I already had. So my parents just didn't stress about what they had to put me in.
2: Totally. Or you got a headband and you put two ears on it and you're a mouse or a cat or
0: whatever else.
2: Put on a
0: green shirt and you're the very hungry caterpillar.
1: Absolutely.
2: Oh, I love that.
1: This one's the one that really has gotten me.
2: Yeah.
1: Some schools are trying to discourage people going out to Kmart, Big W, Officeworks, other retailers where they have capitalized on making these costumes.
2: Yeah.
1: They're only awarding costume prizes for homemade, handmade outfits.
2: Oh, what?
1: It's tough out there.
2: That actually makes me a bit sad.
1: Hopefully.
0: You should still be able to go to Kmart and just get something off the shelf.
1: Absolutely. It depends on what you have
0: available
1: up your sleeve for your time and your budget.
2: You're doing great, guys.
1: You're doing great. Yeah. And we would like to make yours, your book week costume, mix106.com.au.
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1: Kate Rice is here with some magpie news.
2: Good morning. It started. The Swoopy Boys are back in action.
1: Okay, so as we were talking about, magpie season is not yet officially here. It is still winter, friends. We are in August. But the Canberra Reddit thread has seen its first swoop report. My husband got me onto this. The post is titled, "It's on! First swoop of the season." Thank you, Chris, for bringing this to our attention.
3: I like it. That seems polite. It's on. Instead of run for cover. Get something to swirl around.
0: Exactly. Is it still the given thing to wear an ice cream bucket container on your hat with the googly eyes on the back?
1: Googly eyes on your helmet if you're a bike rider. Yeah. Definitely a thing.
3: Zip ties.
1: I've seen a lot of those.
0: But I just remember if ice cream buckets was still the thing.
3: I used to bring a spare shirt when I would go for walks so I could, because it was like, that's not super aggressive to just and if a magpie came near me, I would just swing my shirt around.
1: Like a helicopter.
3: Like, yeehaw, yeah. Anyway,
0: anything you have to do to stop a magpie swooping you is fair call.
1: Apparently, this Maggie was around Lake Burley Griffin on the bike path. This person said it was a half-hearted attempt, no blood and a single flyby before I was out of range. But, you know, good to let us know. Locals in the comments also reported their swoops, one in Fishwick, one in Florey, another near the National Library around the lake. Mm-hmm. So I jumped on the Magpie Alert website.
3: Very
1: checked
3: important.
1: Out the swoopy map, guys.
3: Swoopy map.
1: Guys, I am late to the party. There is 50 swoop reports already on the map for Canberra. To be fair, a couple of them were from like March. So
3: sure.
1: Is that leftover swoopy from last
3: That's
1: year?
3: That's fine. And none of them are red. So
1: there's a couple that are red.
3: So what is the ranking there? Is yellow, which means?
1: No injury reported.
3: Great.
1: Red is injury reported.
0: Ouch.
1: Yes.
3: Far out.
0: Well, I'm happy to say that the magpies near where I walk, they come and hang out with me.
3: Well, that's because you feed them.
0: And we're friends. We're like, we're a posse now.
3: And the thing, and Nige has taught me this because he is very interested in magpies.
1: Yes.
3: They talk to one another. The magpies are out there going like, and they're talking.
0: That's what they sound like.
1: Magpies are just like, yes, about time.
3: They're like, that Brad guy, he rocks. He's bringing me kitten biscuits. They talk to one another.
1: So they tell their neighbours that you're cool.
3: Yeah,
1: basically.
0: Oh, cool. So if you're heading up towards, it's Mulligan's flat.
3: Yeah.
0: Bring your little biscuits with you and feed them and they'll be very, very happy with you.
3: Do it in your area and they'll talk to one another. You got to build up your magpie karma now. In fact, you should have done it months ago.
1: It's too late.
3: You might be too late, friends.
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1: At night.
2: So I was reading a story this morning about the MCG, which is...
1: Great stadium.
2: Great stadium. Probably the greatest stadium in Australia.
1: It's definitely the biggest.
2: Definitely the biggest. And I've titled this bit, Now Melbourne Understands. Because I'll read you the headline. Footy fans become sick due to serious leak in MCG toilets before Brisbane-Collingwood clash. Patrons were sick before the game because of a foul smell that permeated parts of the ground. And here's what I have to say to that, Melbourne and the MCG. Welcome to our world.
1: Now you know. Now you get us. Now
2: welcome
1: you feel us.
2: To our world. So one of the footy journalists from 7 News in Melbourne, Xander Maguire, he was saying there appears to be a serious sewage leak in the MCC. So that's the cricket club part of mm-hmm. the MCG near the Bullring Bar. Staff are scrambling and a foul smell is spreading right throughout the downstairs area and into level one.
1: You think with these multi-million dollar stadiums that plumbing would be up there on the list of things that we should get right and maintain.
2: And look, I know that there can be issues with any plumbing system from time to time, but you just think like they should have maybe tried to get to it before all the patrons came to watch the football game.
1: Yeah, because once the people are there, there's a lot going on in the plumbing system of a stadium.
2: Yeah. And the MCG was really stinky. And I wonder if there were any Canberrans at the game, they were probably just smelling the air and going, home.
1: Smells like home. I would like to know, though, from GIO Stadium what the plumbing system was like after the game on Friday night, because they had Papa's Burgers and they were green, which is basically just food with green dye in it. Tasty, though, but very green. Was there a lot of green going on?
2: What a visceral image.
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0: Hello, it's Kristen and Nige.
1: At night.
2: Yes, Kristen and Nige are not here. Journalist Kate Rice is
0: Morning.
2: Here. Tech Brad. Hello. My name is producer Hayley, and we are also joined by Mix. Raiders on Mix. Sorry, I've only been reading the Raiders on Mix opener every day for the last 4 years. But
3: you should
2: fine.
3: Know this better than I do.
2: I'm so sorry about
3: this.
2: It's been a long morning.
3: This is Raiders on Mix.
2: Yep, that's what
3: you.
2: It is.
3: Yep.
2: But this is Adam Jansen from the Raiders on Mix call team. Welcome,
0: Yay,
2: Adam.
0: Welcome, Adam.
3: Good morning. How are we going?
2: Oh, yeah. How are you?
0: How are you going?
2: Big weekend in footy.
3: I'll tell you what, Friday night was a... Yeah, that was an emotional roller coaster.
2: Yeah,
3: that one.
2: I'm sure.
3: Yeah, the watching the team blow a big lead to the Broncos in front of an almost packed house.
2: So
3: brought back memories, not fond ones.
0: Especially on Papa's big
2: night
0: as well.
2: Yeah. So
3: yeah.
2: For those who did miss what went down, what went down?
3: The Raiders. They led 32-16. Mm-hmm. They were all over them, and then they weren't.
2: Yeah.
3: Brisbane had a really good final 15-20 minutes. They got in front. It's funny though, like there was this play right at the end of the game where someone put through a chip kick. Kyo Weeks came chasing through.
2: Mm-hmm.
3: The ball bounced up just over his head. If that ball bounces maybe a foot and a half lower, we're having a very different conversation today because the Raiders would have won the game.
2: Yeah.
3: And we'd be talking about how the West Tigers can beat the Cowboys this week and then the Raiders could beat the Cowboys the following week and make the finals. Unfortunately, that wasn't the bounce of the ball.
2: What a gorgeous alternate reality.
0: How's the maths now?
3: That's not good.
0: Okay.
3: No, we're relying at this point on for the Raiders to make the finals, we need a salary cap scandal.
2: Oh, right.
3: Yeah.
2: Okay.
3: Yeah. Yeah, but the NRLW team, three wins in a row.
0: Yes, that's exciting. And it was a massive win. What, 48-4, I think?
3: 48-4. At one point, it was 44-0 after 44 minutes.
0: What?
3: They got some competition, though, because the Roosters won 66-8 yesterday.
2: Oh, wow.
3: So, yeah.
0: It's an incredible showing.
2: Is that the biggest lead or the biggest win that the Raiders women's team has had in their history?
3: It's their biggest margin. So they beat the same team 56-24 last year. So obviously scored 56 points but conceded 24. But, yeah, their biggest win by margin.
2: Okay.
3: They've got the men's team, they've got a bye this week before they finish up in Townsville.
2: Well, they can't lose that, can they?
3: No, you are correct. But the good thing about that one, too, is that they do have one game left. Josh Papali'i, he can still finish his career on a win.
2: Yeah,
3: It'll just be up in sweaty Townsville.
2: Okay.
3: So, yeah.
0: The other thing, we saw the Raiders say goodbye to some players, or at least the ones who are heading off at the end of the season. Josh Papali'i is one of them. The other one that we've heard, Corey Horsburgh. There's been so much talk and speculation, particularly in the last week, that he might be heading over to the Bears. And... confirmed.
3: Yeah, he's going to the Bears. I got a message from a friend yesterday going, the Bears signed Corey Horsburgh because she's going to be a Perth supporter.
0: Yeah.
3: And I'm like, yeah, this is really old news. Because you know what you get? Sometimes you get the speculation, then sometimes there's like denials coming out of the camp or out of the players or out of the team. It was just like a couple of weeks ago. I was like, yeah, Mel's flown here. They've signed Corey Horsburgh. And it's like, all right, cool.
0: Yeah, but it just wasn't official, you know?
3: 10-day cooling off period.
0: Ah, is that what it is?
2: Do you think it'll be a tender kiss on the forehead from Ricky to Corey on the way out?
3: You know what? I think there'll be a hug.
0: Of course.
3: I think it'll be fine. The interesting one is going to be when the Raiders play the Bears next year.
2: Mm.
3: I love Ricky. I think he's great. He has been known a little bit for giving his thoughts to opposition players while they're on the field.
2: Okay.
3: Might get some thoughts.
2: All right. So bye for the Raiders men this week. Tell us about the Raiders women's team. What are they up to?
3: So they've got the Gold Coast Titans on Saturday. I believe it's kickoff around about 1 o'clock.
2: Mm-hmm.
3: It's up on the Gold Coast. So make sure you tune in to Raiders on Mix. The Titans are flying. They haven't lost since round one.
2: Okay.
3: So this is a big game. But the Raiders are up to fourth now.
2: Okay. Love that. So we still have a chance. And it's with our gals.
3: So top six make the finals. They're currently fourth. They've got three games to go. If they win... They probably only need to win one out of those three.
2: Okay.
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0: 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Today's time waster, make a movie bigger. Make a movie bigger. Throw Big Mama's house from the train.
1: Silver?
0: No, come on, it's bigger. E.T., the extra testicle. Bloody hell, old fella. Yes. How's he bigger now? He's got the extra...
1: Bronze.
0: My Left Foot was a very powerful move with Daniel Day-Lewis. Mm-hmm. My Left Yard.
1: Oh, yeah, that's clever, actually.
0: Thank
1: Gold.
0: You. Yeah, think about it. For the smarter listeners, mm-hmm. When's Universe? If you know,
1: everyone knows. Yeah, everyone. Well, it's not a. If
0: Patsy's
1: knows
0: a bit quiet.
2: Yeah, because they suck.
0: Oh, you woken up yesterday, mate. Just Wayne's Universe is bigger than Wayne's World. Universe,
1: yeah,
0: galaxy,
1: yeah, yeah,
0: solar system. Oh, I wish Neil deGrasse was on the show. He'd give me a high five for that. Amazon Forrest Gump.
1: Silver
0: Plus. And Silence of the Llamas.
1: They are bigger.
0: They're so much bigger.
1: Gold.
0: They are so much bigger than a lamb. All right, Rio, what have you got? Make a movie bigger.
1: John Cena, Warrior Princess.
0: Oh, God, you're massive.
1: Big boy.
0: Oh, he's a big lad. Silver.
1: Tom Cruise has had a growth spurt.
0: Has he? Oh, finally.
1: He's Giraffe Maguire.
0: No, he's
1: got a big old neck.
0: No. Oh, bronze. Oh, my word.
1: What's that in the city? A big tree? Sequoia in the city. That's a big tree.
0: No, that's good. I like that. That's a tree, man. I appreciate that. That's gold. Oh, you're retiring.
1: Well,
0: right?
1: They were pretty
0: late. All right. Suddenly you're really worried about timings on the
1: Squiddy
0: radio show.
1: Daycare.
0: There we go. All right, what have you got? Make a movie bigger. Case has got Oppenheimer.
1: Gold.
0: Full screen, Monty.
1: Silver.
0: The Huge Lebowski.
1: Bronze.
0: Large, actually.
1: Gold.
0: Mad IMAX.
1: Gold.
0: Well done, Anthony. The Hunt for the Red October, November, December.
1: Bronze.
0: You've got Whale.
1: Gold.
0: Not Annie, Arnie.
1: Gold.
0: That's a jacked massive orphan. I'd see that musical. The Hills Have Thighs. They're bigger than eyes.
1: Silver Plus.
0: I don't know, Laura. Harry Potter and the Philosopher's Boulder.
1: Silver.
0: This one's one of my favourite ones of the year.
1: Mm-hmm.
0: The Devil Wears a Panda.
1: That is gold.
0: Well done, Nathan. The Devil Wears a Panda is genius. Catatouille.
1: Silver Plus.
0: Big Fellas. You eat all that heavy pasta, you're going to blow it up, you know? Big Fellas.
1: He's a big fella.
0: Minister at Boats.
1: Silver.
0: Dude, Where's My Bus?
1: Gold.
0: Not ants, but giants.
1: Yeah, silver.
0: Well done, Justin. The Green Nautical Mile. Christian, a nautical mile equals 1.58 land miles. Who knew? Thank you, Richard, for the research.
1: Silver Plus.
0: The Hatchback of Notre Dame.
1: Silver.
0: Is that a Top Gun? Top Bazooka.
1: Bronze.
0: No, it's bigger. It's a rocket launcher on the shoulder. I know my bazookas. Raiders of the Lost Archives. Oh, no. Payroll's down.
1: Cold.
0: And what's bigger? How do you make Footloose big?
1: How?
0: Clown Footloose.
1: That might be the winner.
0: That's going to be the winner. Clown Footloose. That's the Christian O'Connell show for today. If you've got a story about where you've fallen asleep, please send it over to us. We'll probably do a part two tomorrow. Christian at christianoconnell.com.au. Also, we'll be getting into Signs You're an Adult on tomorrow's show. Thank you very much for joining us. We're back tomorrow. Take care.
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13: Oh, great. Here we go again.
14: Right, do you know why I pulled you over?
13: Yeah, it's my window tint.
14: Pretty dark, isn't it?
13: Yeah, but it's...
14: Looks like a professional job, too.
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0: Wake up with Kristen and Nige. 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
7: Kelly is having a yarn with her bestie Sarah as the kettle lets out a burst of steam. A gust of wind rattles the windows and the scrumptious aroma of fruit loaf wafts from the toaster. Watching the ruse hop across the hilltops under a crimson sunset, Sarah pours the peppermint tea and tells Kelly about the guy from Cooma she's been chatting with online for the last 3 weeks. We're connecting friends right across the region. Act 2 AGL. The energy for around here. When the sun

0: Andrew Barr says he would like to see discussions continue on a UC and CIT merger. A CIT governance review is currently being undertaken and won't be complete until next year. Barr says following that review, he'd like to see stakeholders meet and share objectives for a stronger higher education system.
1: There's an opportunity now to look at this through fresh eyes in a 2026-27 perspective, not revisit what happened 15 years ago. The concept, a dual sector institution, is one that operates successfully in many parts of Australia.
0: New research suggests immigration is the biggest factor for One Nation voters and not the cost of living. Labor-aligned think tank TJ Ryan says this is a good intel for major parties, believing they would win back a lot of voters with a convincing plan to cut migration. Meanwhile, the shadow industry minister has joined the attacks on One Nation and the confusion surrounding its migration policy. Andrew Hastie has told 7:30 there seems to be a lot of chopping and changing.
2: Well, it is all over the place, and I think it highlights a big schism inside One Nation. On one hand, you've got Labor, who's lost control of our borders and our immigration program. And then on the other hand, you've got One Nation, who can't arrive on a figure they all agree upon.
0: A housing advocacy group is calling on the ACT and federal government to make a bigger investment in public and community housing. It comes after their annual report on rental affordability, finding Canberrans who earn $40,000 are spending 87% of their income on rent. Mayor Azey from Everybody's Home says the local government is focused on general housing supply built by private developers.
3: Where there are affordable housing requirements, they're based on market rates. There isn't really a commitment here to build public rentals, the kind that are affordable for your average income earner or low income earner.
0: The major telcos have come together to explain their 000 processes following serious outages. Telstra, Optus and TPG have issued customers with a guide on how to get help in an emergency if the traditional method fails. The campaign comes after an order from the 000 custodian for telcos to detail the so-called Campon transfer system. And Canberrans lost $4.6 million to scammers last year. As part of Scam Awareness Week this week, the ACT government is encouraging locals to report suspicious messages, phone calls and online contact. ACT Fair Trading Commissioner Josh Reinhardt says if it seems too good to be true, it probably is.
4: If you have been scammed, you can report it through ScamWatch. You can also report it to the police and you can report it through ID Care. Those mechanisms will give you a way to work through the recovering your money.
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0: The Brumbies have put pen to paper, signing on former Waratah Tristan Riley on a two-year deal ahead of the 2027 Super Rugby Pacific season. With 40 appearances and 10 tries under his belt, Tristan is set to don the Brumbies jersey until at least the end of the 2028 season. And Broncos captain Adam Reynolds' NRL career has come to an end. Reynolds has been hoping to return from a calf injury for a final match at Suncorp Stadium on Thursday, but hasn't proven fit for selection for the club's final two match. He's told NRL 360 he thought he'd be good to go after training yesterday.
6: But after having conversations with Madge and the medical team, they thought it was the best interest to obviously rest up. They'll be concerned about the amount of training that I've done. I've been limited in the last couple of weeks, so I got to respect that decision.
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0: Rain and 15 today, a shower or two and 19 tomorrow, then clouds clearing and 17 on Thursday. 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
10: Yuma and good morning, I'm Hayden Becerra. The National Tertiary Education Union has welcomed the ACT Government and University of Canberra's commitments to reform the university's governance. It's after they renewed their partnership agreement yesterday, which also outlined six shared priorities to improve their governance structure and transparency. NTEU ACT Secretary Dr. Lachlan Clossy says it's something they need to get right.
11: We've seen a crisis of university governance across the country, and UCE is starting to put its issues in the rearview mirror. We know there are other governance issues in places like CIT, so governance really is something that has to be absolutely spot on to get everything else right.
10: New Zealand has emerged as the latest country to consider following in Australia's footsteps in introducing a social media ban for under-16s. Prime Minister Christopher Luxon has unveiled the proposed law, which won't be decided until after the country's general election in November. He says it's to reduce the harm being done to a generation. The Australian Council of Social Service is calling on the federal government to raise the job seeker rate to 2/3 of the minimum wage. It's after a recent study found it amounts to 68% of the pension payment, meaning pensioners get $600 a week, where someone who's just lost their job only gets $400. ACT CEO Devin Bowles says these low payments are trapping job seekers in poverty.
12: They're having to make trade-offs like go to the doctor or feed their family. And in those cases, it's really hard to look for work as effectively as you might otherwise.
10: Moves to raise awareness around home fire safety for the local deaf community. ACT Fire and Rescue have partnered with Deaf Connect to help local residents access specialised smoke alarms that vibrate under pillows. It's to warn those who may not hear traditional alarms in the event of an emergency. And just days before the PM announces new rules on energy for data centres, it's been revealed the number of centres in development has more than doubled. The energy market operator says there are now 225 centres in development compared to 97 last year. It's also forecasting data centres to draw as much power from the grid by 2036 as all homes in New South Wales and Victoria do now. Now, Canberra's Fuel Watch, make fuel prices yesterday's problem, switch to an EV at allianceleasing.com.au. A litre of unleaded will set you back about $2.10, while diesel is sitting at $2.60 a litre.
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10: James Tedesco says the Roosters' shock loss to the Tigers on Sunday is a wake-up call for his club. The Chook skipper telling Nine, with the minor premiership on the line, it was a disappointing effort.
1: Obviously, we got lots of pats on the back last week beating Penrith. You know, everyone was saying how good we're going on top of the ladder. And, you know, maybe that played into our psyche, I'm not sure. But it's disappointing for me as a leader and the fellow leaders, you know, to come up against opposition like that at the bottom of the table and put up that performance.
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10: Rain and 15 today, a shower or two and 19 tomorrow, then clouds clearing and 17 on Thursday. 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
0: Wake up with Kristen and Nige. I said wake up, Canberra. On Canberra's Mix
2: 106.3. Should we do a roll call, Brad?
3: I'm here, Brad. Tech Brad here.
2: Is here. Hi, producer Hayley. I'm here as well. Kristen.
3: Kristen here.
2: Kate Rice.
3: Nige. Well, he's been out for a while now, so we'll be okay
2: that's
3: that
2: unsurprising,
3: one.
2: But, yeah, we're dropping like flies over here.
3: So illness has hit the radio station. Yep. There's not very many people left. We had a whole bunch of people out yesterday, and today they're all gone as well. So we're here. I'm well.
2: Yep.
3: Hayley's. Explain what you're doing so everyone knows.
2: So obviously, with everybody leaving the show, like calling out sick, et cetera, I've had quite a stressful evening. So usually what I do is I go to the gym before work.
3: Mm-hmm.
2: Yeah, I know, guys. I'm better than everyone. It's not true. I just go to the gym at like 3:30 in the morning, which is nuts. Have not done that this morning because I decided to sleep in. So I'm walking on the treadmill now.
3: We found a walking pad in the building.
2: We dragged it into the studio.
3: We put it under...
2: You can't even remember my name.
3: I was saying Kate for some reason, like in my head.
2: It's Hayley.
3: Which is really good because Hayley is now about 2 inches taller.
2: Yeah.
3: So I can see her above everything.
2: Yeah, I usually do. I have to stand on my tippy toes to work at this this radio station, which is crazy. I'm an average height woman. Anyway, so I'll be on the treadmill. Brad will be here. We'll be playing songs. And most importantly, we'll be giving away prizes.
3: Yes, we've still got the $1,000 minute and the kids' $100 minute, so we've got some money to give away. And we'll also do one movie, three words. We will do that next.
2: Yep.
3: It's a really cool movie. Haven't seen it in a while, but, you know, it gives you the reason to want to watch it again for a reason.
2: And it is something we have been, talking about quite recently, so...
3: Let's get this show on the road, shall we? I'll stay standing. You can keep walking and we can listen to some Mr. Kiri playing now on Mix 106.3 with Kristen and I for breakfast.

0: and Elijah's one movie, three words.
1: Hey, I've seen this one. This is a classic.
2: Kristen and Nigel's one movie, three words is the game, of course, minus the Kristen and Nigel part.
3: Well, we still have the movie part.
2: We still have the one movie and the three words. Tech Brad in. My name's producer Hayley. Well, it's just Hayley, but I produce the show. And we would love to send you off to see Pride and Prejudice, in brackets, sort of. So this is, I think that everyone needs to just think, like, this is not just Pride and Prejudice, right? This is like a unique retelling, comedic. I think it's a little bit more modern.
3: Didn't it win a whole bunch of awards on Broadway?
2: Laurence Olivier. Well, it came from the West End, which is like the UK's Broadway. So it won Best Comedy. And also, we didn't talk about this yesterday, but it features a bunch of pop classics like Young Hearts Run Free,
3: Ooh.
2: Will You Love Me Tomorrow, and You're So Vain.
3: Oh, good old Carly Simon classic. Oh, love
2: it's it. So good. Maybe we should play it later. So we would love to send you up to Pride and Prejudice, sort of. Big laughs, bad behaviour, and brilliant music. CanberraTheatreCentre.com.au. We have a double pass up for grabs. If you can guess the movie from these three words, and here is a hint before we even say them. We were talking about this movie last week on the show because maybe they're making a musical out of it.
3: Just looking at the title, there's one quote from one of the actresses that just came straight to my mind, and we'll get to that, but because it'll give it away straight
2: okay,
3: away.
2: Okay, okay.
3: Here's the three words.
2: The three words are Shakespeare, poem, and paintball.
3: If you know what that movie is, 6242-1063.
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4: Don't Maccas walk, Maccas run to the new cheesy quarter pounder. Kristen and Nige's one movie, three words.
5: Hey, I've seen this one. This is a classic.
6: So we are playing one movie, three words. I'm not Kristen. This is not Nige.
7: I am Tech Brad. That is producer Hayley. We are holding the fort while everyone is unwell,
6: everyone's
7: unsick.
6: Dropping like flies, but hopefully back by the end of the week or early next week. We do, however, have on the line Alicia from Googong. Hi, Alicia. How are you this morning?
8: Hello.
6: Hi, good.
8: How are you?
6: Good, thank you. What's got you up so early?
8: Oh, work.
6: Yeah. It's miserable out there on the roads, isn't it?
8: I know. And I shaved my hair last night. It's just a waste.
6: Alicia, that's the reason why it's raining. You know this, Brad, that as soon as a woman straightens her hair or gets a blowout or something.
7: It's the same if you do your sheets in the laundry, yeah. It will start raining. You wash your car, it will start raining. Or if you do something special with your hair, it rain.
6: Oh, Alicia. Well, sorry about your hair. And sorry about the rain. But we would love to send you off to see Pride and Prejudice, sort of, if you can tell us what this movie is based off of these three words. Shakespeare, poem, and paintball.
8: 10 Things I Hate About You.
9: You're not afraid of me, are you?
10: Afraid of you? Why would I be afraid of you?
9: Well, most people are.
10: Well, I'm not.
9: Well, maybe you're not afraid of me, but I'm sure you've thought about me naked, huh?
10: Am I that transparent? I want you. I need you. Oh, baby, oh, baby.
6: Oh, it's a classic, Alicia. You're correct. Well done.
8: So we were quoting this at work yesterday.
6: Do you know that they're making a musical about it, Alicia?
8: No, I did not, and that sounds amazing.
6: It sounds so good. It's going to be on Broadway next year, written by Lena Dunham, music by Carly Rae Jepsen. We're so excited about it, even though it's not coming here. Not yet.
8: I will eventually. It's fine.
6: All right, well, congratulations, Alicia. We'd love to send you off to the Canberra Theatre Centre.
8: Thank you so much, guys.
6: Thank you. Hang on there. We'll get your details.
7: Can I just play my favourite quote from that movie?
6: Go for it.
7: This is it.
11: Hello, Katerina. Make anyone cry today?
10: Sadly, no. But it's only 4:30.
7: I love that.
6: So good. The dad's such a great character.
7: Mix 106.3. Yep. No Kristen, no Nige. It is producer Hayley and Tech Brad. Let's do some UB40, shall we? 17 past 6 on
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8: Yuma and good morning, I'm Hayden Vissera. ACT Chief Minister Andrew Barr is backing calls for a merger between UC and CIT following recent governance

0: people like promoting longer term leases.
1: The kinds of arrangements where people can sign leases that are 3, 4, 5 years long and agree to their rent increases at the start of that lease, that would be a really ideal situation and something that would give people the kind of predictability that they need.
0: The major telcos have been contacting customers to make clearer the revamped 000 process following some deadly outages. Telstra, Optus and TPG are issuing a guide on what to do in an emergency if the traditional method of dialing fails. The 000 custodian has ordered the telcos to better explain the so-called CAMPON transfer system. The United States is swapping strikes for sanctions as it employs a new strategy in its war against Iran. Treasury Secretary Scott Bessent has this morning announced the launch of Operation Economic Outcast.
2: An economic onslaught against Iran's financial connections around the globe.
0: And Canberrans are being reminded to be vigilant when it comes to suspicious messages and calls this Scams Awareness Week. ACT Fair Trading Commissioner Josh Reinhart says the most common age group who fall victims to scams are 45 to 54.
3: Phishing was the most commonly reported scam type. That's generally where scammers are impersonating trusted organisations like a bank or a government agency, attempting to steal people's personal information and able to then access other accounts and to then take money.
0: We're also being told it's important to report a scam to ScamWatch or the police.
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0: The Brumbies have signed their newest outside back in the form of 27-year-old Tristan Riley. The former Waratah is set to kick off his Brumbies campaign next season until at least the end of the 2028 season.
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0: Rain and 15 today, a shower or two and 19 tomorrow, then clouds clearing and 17 on Thursday. 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
7: We are missing a lot of the ingredients of the Kristen and Nige show.
8: We're just doing a light breakfast today.
7: A gorgeous continental.
8: I mean, there's some hash browns in there and maybe some lettuce, but you don't get the good stuff. There's no bacon. There's no bread rolls.
7: Hey.
8: I'm the hash brown and you can be the lettuce. Because you're being very healthy today.
7: I'm more of a sauce. I'm on a treadmill. I'm Hayley, by the way. This is Brad.
8: Good morning, everyone.
7: Filling in for everybody. Kristen away sick. Kate Rice out sick. Nige obviously has been sick for a little while. Getting better, though.
8: It's good to know. This is only temporary. He'll be coming back. It's okay.
7: I thought I saw him yesterday.
8: You thought you saw him?
7: Yeah,
8: He's very hard to miss.
7: So I was driving home and I saw somebody on, I was on the phone to my mum at the time, and I saw a man on an electric bike who was like sort of like Nige's build, and I started like yelling, oh my god, it's Nige! And then I got closer and it wasn't him.
8: Probably not a good idea for a person who had just had a stroke not too long ago to be getting their exercise in on a bike. I mean, slow walking like you're doing now. Yes, but on a bike probably feels like a little bit
7: much. Which is why I think I was so shocked. Anyway, it wasn't him. Oh, good morning to Nige's doppelganger this morning.
8: Yes, and well done for you getting some exercise in. Thumbs up.
7: I'm on a treadmill right now. Oh, sorry. You weren't talking to me.
8: I was talking to the doppelganger, but we can swing around. Yes, Hayley is also getting her exercise in because she didn't get up at 3 o'clock this morning to go to the gym because she's one of those people.
7: Yep.
8: Good morning to those people.
7: Yeah.
8: She's getting her steps in this morning.
7: Yeah, and I'm also trying to stave off whatever sickness has hit my compadres.
8: Well, we haven't got it yet.
7: Yeah, I'm sure it's the same at workplaces all across the capital. So we're holding down the fort. The show's a little bit different today. We are still going to play the quizzes, so we still have money to give away.
8: Yep.
7: But it's going to be pretty music heavy, Brad.
8: We got a little bit musical, like Backstreet Boys and some Natalie and Brooklyn. We'll play those in the next, say, 15, half hour.
7: Love it.
8: If you've got a song that you would like us to slip in while no one's paying attention, love to hear from you. And if you're sick and you want to feel better with some music, we will help you out. 6242 1063, addendum, caveat, maybe. Here's Bryan Adams.

0: Maroon 5 at Pearl, what is it, 19 to 7, your Tuesday morning. Showers about 11 degrees now, 15 is the top, finally a bit more gold. It is Kristen and Nige for breakfast, just missing Kristen and Nige.
1: Yeah, all of the elements, but this is Tech Brad. I am producer Hayley, and we are holding down the fort. I cannot believe that the weather was as gorgeous as it was yesterday, and now it is garbage.
0: No, I think this was perfect because for anyone who lives in like an older style house with the corrugated iron roof, when you wake up to this noise, which... you can't hear it because of the old soundproofing here, but if you go outside...
1: yeah, you can hear it.
0: You can hear it. It's just that gentle pitter-patter on a metal roof is perfect.
1: But you can have that on your phone every night. That's what I fall asleep to.
0: Yeah, I've got the tropical same thing.
1: Tropical rain.
0: Tropical rain or just gentle storms.
1: Yes.
0: But it's authentic. It is beautiful. Mm. But then you have to do the whole get up and then drive in it. And if you're on the roads today, headlights on and be careful.
1: Yeah, please be safe. And if you do see any traffic... incidents, just like feel free to give us a call, 6242 1063.
0: Can we talk about the Beijing robot games that happened over the weekend?
1: We sure can, Brad.
0: Because there's so much material has come from it, the videos on Instagram, the robots. First things first, if these are the style and the skill of robots that are going to take over the world, I am in no problems with this.
1: Yet.
0: Not concerned.
1: They're still in their infancy.
0: The sprinter, the 100 metres, the robot ran into a wall, fell backwards and caught fire. If that thing is chasing me, trying to kill me, just let it run into a wall.
1: Yeah.
0: It'll fall over and set itself on fire.
1: There's a lot of tripping over, isn't there?
0: The second robot in that same race who ran into the same wall also fell over but just didn't catch on fire.
1: Okay, so that's a pretty low bar
0: From that race of two robots, they both ran into walls and fell over. There was the robot that did the long jump, and I feel so gutted for the person who invented it because in a long jump, you run, you jump, where you land is where the marker is unless you fall backwards. The closest point to the jumping point is where they measure it from.
1: It's been a while since I've done long jump. You have to fall forwards.
0: You have to go forwards.
1: For the legs to count. But if you fall backwards, your hands, whatever it is,
0: is closest back to the jumping point is where they measure from. So if you stumble backwards... your mark gets shorter. This poor robot did a run, did a jump, did a sprint. He landed, 10 feet away, but then stumbled. It ended up being about 4 foot and gutted for him because he did a good jump, just was disqualified or just discounted.
1: So maybe they're not cut out for athletics. Maybe they're more cut out for world domination like me.
0: If all they're going to do is sit in an office and dictate domination, then these robots are perfect for it because they're not really good for combat. I saw them do the boxing. Mm. I was watching him going, come on, guys, you can hit each other. You're just robots. They're like gentle taps, gentle jabs here. No, come on.
1: Should we get like a Kristen robot, a Nige robot, a Kate robot, so when we find ourselves in this position again where everyone's away?
0: Oh, absolutely.
1: Actually, don't say that. We don't want to give the company that we work for ideas.
0: Look, that's a promotion. We will be doing it in Capital Circle. We will have the robots there. We'll have it out. Oh, no, we'll do it at Questacon because
1: famously, they love robots.
0: 6242 1063 if you think this is a good idea, because I think it's a great idea. Music continues as we are doing a music-heavy show today because we're a little bit light on staff. Backstreet Boys, Nelly Imbruglia and the Black Sorrows next.
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5: Travel time around the State Circle, looking all clear from Queanbeyan via Canberra Avenue will take you 15 minutes. Stacking up through Wadden Valley, Yamba and Hindmarsh drive all directions. Outbound delays expected on Commonwealth Avenue with continuing works. There's only one lane open each way over the bridge. Light rail works ongoing around City Hill. Edinburgh Avenue closed eastbound between Marcus Clark Street and Knowles Place. Also, London Circuit closed between Northbourne Avenue and Gordon Street as well. 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
8: Yuma and good morning, I'm Hayden Vissera. The National Tertiary Education Union has welcomed moves from the ACT Government and University of Canberra to improve the university's governance. It's as their partnership agreement was renewed yesterday, where six priorities were announced that are aimed to improve the uni's governance structure and transparency. Union rep Dr. Lachlan Clossy says one of their biggest reforms will be the constitution of UC Council, with 40% to be elected staff and students.
9: In the longer term, we'd like to see exploration of a majority. But right now, I think that is a significant change that would give UC one of the most democratic university councils in the country.
8: ACCOS are joining their national counterpart in calling for the job seeker rate to be increased to two-thirds of the minimum wage. It's after a recent study found it currently amounts to 68% of the pension payment. CEO Dr. Devin Bowles says it's just enough to get them out of poverty and still be looking for work.
10: Some quarters are concerned about raising it too much and making it a disincentive to look for work. But if people are making two-thirds of minimum wage, then there's a pretty clear incentive to continue to look for work.
8: The opposition leader has refused to say what the coalition's immigration target is for next year. Angus Taylor telling Seven their target will be largely based on housing supply and will most likely be lower than Labor's.
11: What I can say is it'll be substantially below the numbers we have seen in recent years. Getting up to 550,000 in a year was just too high. The country couldn't cope with it.
8: Some troubling new research today has found young men are more likely to hold hostile attitudes to women than their grandfather's generation. The findings from the University of Melbourne recommending misogyny and anti-feminism to be recognised as a form of violent extremism. And ACT Fire and Rescue have partnered with Deaf Connect to raise awareness around home fire security for the local deaf community and access specialised smoke alarms. Through a new program, Local fireys can help eligible residents access smoke alarms that vibrate under pillows, warning locals who may not hear traditional alarms.
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8: Queensland great Cameron Smith has thrown his support behind Darius Boyd as the next coach of the Maroons. After ruling himself out of the running for the top job, Smith endorsed his former teammate on Nine's 100% footy.
12: He was a part of that winning streak that Queensland had. He understands what it means to wear the jersey. He understands what it means to play at that level and represent Queensland.
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8: Rain and 15 today, a shower or two and 19 tomorrow, then clouds clearing and 17 on Thursday. 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
0: 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It's Kristen and Nigel's birthday book with Cake Rice. Why bake? 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
13: Yep, it's Kristen and Nigel's birthday book with Cake Rice. Without Kristen and Nigel and without Cake Rice.
14: Everyone with a name to an opener on this show is not here today, which is, they're all sick. It's okay.
13: Yeah, Tech Brad, producer Hayley, and we're holding down the fort.
14: Well, one of us is getting very, very physical at the moment, and the other one is just standing around.
13: Yeah, I'm on a treadmill because I'm talking about cake.
14: Well, that's what you got to do.
13: Yeah.
14: You've got to eat the cake and burn off those calories as you consume them.
13: No, that's not true. Life's about balance. But let's talk about birthdays today, okay?
14: Yes.
13: There's a bunch of Canberrans celebrating birthdays today. It is August, so August, September tend to be the most birthday-populated months. I would know. I have a September birthday.
14: Well, see, I'm a January birthday, and if you go back, I was an Easter baby. So people around now, you're talking November, September.
13: Christmas
14: babies,
13: Valentine's
14: New Year's babies.
13: Day. Yeah.
14: That's what this is. Anyway.
13: Don't think about it too hard, all those people celebrating
14: a
13: birthday today.
14: You out.
13: So we will read out messages from their loved ones that have submitted that. We just don't have time for that today because we've got so many birthdays. This is so unusual for a Tuesday. Arlo from MacArthur is 4 today. Happy birthday. Sydney from Corwell is also 4. Happy birthday to you guys. Melise from Dunlop, 53 years old. Kevin from Monash is 74 years old today. Kiralee from Charnwood, 31 years old. Cody from Dunlop, 22 years old. Storm from Canberra, who's 54 years old. Storm's a regular caller, morning Storm. Serena from Girilang, 37 years old. And a milestone birthday to wrap up our Tuesday birthdays for August 25. Loretta from Bungendore, 50 years old.
14: Congratulations to everyone celebrating a birthday today.
13: It's going to be a hard week to give away a cake, and that onus may be on us this week.
14: Well, we will figure it out. And if you want to get your birthdays in, head to mix106.com.au. Let us know who's celebrating a birthday, how old they are. Put your name down in it as well.
13: Yeah.
14: And also make sure you put in a bit of a message saying how awesome they are, how wonderful they are, just so we know how good they are.
13: And on Friday, we will give away a cake from the Continental Cake Shop. Probably like a dense mud cake.
14: We'll happily share it with you as well.
13: Yeah, absolutely.
14: Let's get some music rolling because we are doing a rather music-heavy shift today. Some Richard Marx, some Cold Chisel plays now on Mix 106.3.
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0: Mix 106.3, playing Natalie and Bruglia, Torn. A quarter past seven, your Tuesday morning, 11 degrees outside right now, 15 is the top. She's not going to get much warmer than this,
1: no.
0: But she will be wet.
1: She will be wet. By the way, no Kristen and Nige, no Kate Rice today. I'm producer Hayley.
0: I'm Tech Brad. This is the Kristen and Nige Breakfast Show, just missing most of the
1: people. Yeah, just without all of the ingredients. We're like a MasterChef mystery box.
0: I still get to be the hash brown of the breakfast show,
1: sure.
0: You can be the mushrooms.
1: I hate mushrooms.
0: Really? I thought being the vegan that you would be all up in the mushrooms.
1: No, I don't like mushrooms and I don't like tofu, which makes me an absolute pain to feed.
0: Okay. So, we will not talk about tofu.
1: I'm the worst.
0: Anyway.
1: Everyone's away. It's just Brad and I in this morning. And it was absolutely gorgeous yesterday.
0: See, nice. I think today is the best.
1: Of course,
0: it's a bit
1: do,
0: wet, it's a bit bleak, it's a bit cold.
1: It was 19 degrees. I sat in a patch of sun in my house after I'd finished work like a cat for the whole afternoon.
0: See, I went home and I did some, like what you're doing now, walking on a treadmill,
1: yeah.
0: But in my apartment where I had the air conditioner on because my apartment was just hot.
1: Oh my God, you're insane.
0: So I love Canberra winter.
1: So 15 degrees today at the top, 11 degrees right now, very wet. Please have your lights on. Drive safely. If there's any traffic incidents, please give us a call, 6242-1063. We can get them on the radio. Brad, how long is this rain sticking around for? Do you have any idea?
0: Today and tomorrow, definitely today. Tomorrow is just going to be a little bit of rain, then it's going to fine up again. And then Thursday, Friday, Saturday, Sunday, Monday, all looking good.
1: Oh, great.
0: And then this time next week, she cools down again and there's more rain.
1: Why did I think that there was some weather event and like Australia was going to be drenched for days on days on end? Did I make that up?
0: No. It's one of those things where you go, the Bureau says it's going to be fine. Mm. It's going to be El Nino. It's going to be warm and hot. And then it is the complete opposite.
1: Yep.
0: So you're going to go, do I just do the opposite of what they say? Love the Bureau, by the way. This is not a pot shot at them. It's just it happens to be that way. What I think is great about all this extra rain, like George, full of water still.
1: Go for a swim. Don't do that.
0: Well, it's probably better to swim in Lake George what it is than to do Lake Billy Griffin, although people do.
1: Don't you remember last week? I think it was almost a week to the day.
0: Daffodil Day,
1: yes.
0: Sitting in that. That's just... Is there like two parts of Burley Griffin where you can swim in and where you can't? Like if you do on the western side down near where the zoo is, that's okay.
1: Yeah.
0: But if you go up the eastern end near the bell tower, that's bad.
1: I'm not 100% sure, to be honest, because I would never put my body
0: of
1: water.
0: That is very true.
1: No. But what can you do?
0: If you do go swimming in Lake Burley Griffin, please let me know if there's a good end and a bad end. 6242-1063. As we are running a bit low on breakfast show talent today, we're doing more music.
1: Yes.
0: So if you've got something you want to sneak across the line, 6242-1063.
1: Or message us on Facebook, Mix 106.3.
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5: Grading a good run from Eaglehawk through to Collector northbound via the Federal Highway, taking 26 minutes. It's building around Canberra Central now. Barry Drive, Marcus Clark Street. Outbound delays expected on City Hill today. Edinburgh Avenue closed eastbound between Marcus Clark Street and Knowles Place. Also, London Circuit will be closed between Northbourne Avenue and Gordon Street with light rail works ongoing. 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

0: for a stronger higher education system.
1: There's an opportunity now to look at this through fresh eyes in a 2026-27 perspective, not revisit what happened 15 years ago. The concept, a dual sector institution, is one that operates successfully in many parts of Australia.
0: A housing advocacy group is calling on the ACT and federal government to make a bigger investment in public and community housing. It comes after their annual report on rental affordability, finding Canberrans who earn $40,000 are spending 87% of their income on rent. May Azey from Everybody's Home says the local government is focused on general housing supply built by private developers.
2: Where there are affordable housing requirements, they're based on market rates. There isn't really a commitment here to build public rentals, the kind that are affordable for your average income earner or low income earner.
0: The Albanese government is reportedly considering a new bird flu package to tackle threats to key species and improve survival and recovery. According to News Corp, the Environment and Agriculture Ministers are working on the funding following the first marine mammals' deaths. And Canberrans have lost $4.6 million to scammers last year. As part of Scam Awareness Week this week, the ACT government is encouraging locals to report suspicious messages, phone calls and online contact. ACT Fair Trading Commissioner Josh Reinhardt says if it seems too good to be true, it probably is.
3: If you have been scammed, you can report it through ScamWatch. You can also report it to the police and you can report it through ID Care. Those mechanisms will give you a way to work through the recovering your money.
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0: The Brumbies have put pen to paper, signing on former Waratah Tristan Riley on a two-year deal ahead of the 2027 Super Rugby season. With 40 appearances and 10 tries under his belt, Tristan is set to don the Brumbies jersey until at least the end of the 2028 season. And the NRL will run the first trial of its controversial kickoff rule change during the clash between the Broncos and Storm this Thursday. The rule gives the team that concedes points the option to either kick off or receive the ball from the restart. NRL great Gordon Tallis has told NRL 360 he thinks it's a positive addition.
5: I played under that rule in Super League. I don't think it changes too much. But if you've got momentum and, you know, and a new score and you've got to kick off with them, well, then you can pin them down in their own 20, you know, because you've got a rest. So I think it can be good for the game.
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0: Rain and 15 today, a shower or two and 19 tomorrow, then clouds clearing and 17 on Thursday. 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
7: Well, if you are just joining us for the first time this morning, good morning
8: good morning.
7: A start. And no, this is not Kristen and Nige. This is Brad and Hayley.
8: Because everybody is sick at
7: the moment.
8: Everybody's
7: sick. I'm sure it's very similar in other workplaces around the capital at the moment.
8: If you're in your workplace and it's just you, we feel you.
7: We absolutely understand. Do something nice for yourself today.
8: Yeah.
7: Get a little treat.
8: That's what I recommend. Go buy yourself some Dior, because I hear that's nice perfume.
7: Oh, okay. I see what you're doing there. You're giving away some clues.
8: I'm not saying one or two things at all. Maybe saying seven things or even six things.
7: Okay.
8: There's a lot of numbers coming up.
7: Even though Kristen and Nige and Kate are away, we are still going to play the $1,000 minute and the $100 minute later
8: Absolutely.
7: On in the show. But right now, 6242-1063, if you would like to get your hands on $1,000 cash, potentially, you have to earn it.
8: You could take that $1,000 and take yourself to Tasmania.
7: Yeah, okay. Well, they're doing direct flights.
8: They are.
7: Gorgeous.
8: We could do that. Go to Launceston, grab yourself some wine. Like Harry and Meghan did. They were here.
7: Okay, cut it out.
8: 6242-1063. If you want to play the $1,000 minute, we will do that after Richard Marx, Should Have Known Better, and is playing now on Mix 106.3 with Kristen and I for breakfast.

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3: We are minus Kristen, we are minus Nigel, we are minus Kate Rice, but we do have Brad.
4: We are a plus Brad and we are a plus Hayley. We're also a plus Miles.
3: We sure are. Good morning, Miles.
5: Good morning. How are you doing?
3: Good, thanks, mate. How are you?
5: Fantastic.
3: Lovely. Well, what's got you up on your way to work?
5: Oh, my daughter has a music class this morning and I had to get up early.
3: Oh my goodness, what an absolute legend of a dad. What instrument is she playing so early?
5: Flute.
3: The flute. Nice. I love that. I love it. I love a morning music class. Well, unfortunately, no flute questions, I believe, in the quiz this morning. But hopefully we can get you $1,000 so you can pay for those flute lessons. All right, Miles?
5: Yep, that'd be lovely.
3: All right, 10 questions, 60 seconds on the clock. Maybe you win $1,000. Your time will begin after I ask the first question. You ready to go?
5: Yep.
3: Let's go. What is the chemical symbol for lead on the periodic table of elements?
5: Pb.
3: Which royals announced last week that they would be moving home to the UK?
5: Harry and Meghan.
4: Correct.
3: J'adore is a perfume from which fashion house?
5: Dior.
3: In which decade did the Chernobyl nuclear disaster take place?
5: 1980s.
3: According to the proverb, a bird in the hand is worth how many in the bush?
5: Two.
3: What is higher, the boiling point of milk or of water?
5: Probably water.
3: Ooh.
5: Or milk.
3: How many stumps are on a cricket pitch?
5: Three. Six.
3: Yep. In the classic Trivial Pursuit, what colour wedge is entertainment?
5: Green.
3: Egg and Bacon Bay is in which Australian state or territory? Think down the bottom.
5: South Australia.
3: Ooh, how many colours are traditionally listed in a rainbow?
5: Eight.
3: Oh, no. No, Miles. Okay, so we got all 10 questions out. 1, 2, 3, 4, 5, 6. Six correct. So what is higher, the boiling point of milk or of water? Unfortunately, it is milk. You did say that a little bit too late. In Trivial Pursuit, what colour wedge is entertainment? That is pink. Egg and Bacon Bay is in Tasmania.
4: And tasty.
3: And how many colours are traditionally listed in a rainbow? That's seven. Oh, Miles, but still $60 in 60 seconds. Not too shabby.
5: Could be worth $60 I didn't have before.
3: Exactly. Thanks for playing, Miles, and tell your daughter to keep up the flute.
5: Oh, thank you very much.
3: Thanks.
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6: Travelling around the state circle, a good run from Canberra Hospital on High Marsh Drive to Yarra Glen and Yamba Drive all clear with a 7-minute travel time. Parks Way stacking up eastbound, approaching Anzac Parade into Reid. Getting busy around Canberra Central, Barry Drive, Marcus Clark Street as usual. Into Parks, temporary lane closures will kick in westbound from 9:30 a.m. around the state circle between Adelaide Avenue and Sydney Avenue till 4 p.m. Want to do legendary work with national impact? 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
3: Yuma and good morning, I'm Hayden Vissera. The ACT Ombudsman has made 8 recommendations to the AFP and ACT Police following an investigation into the arrest of an Aboriginal teenager on a Woden bus last year. The investigation found that police failed their responsibility with a lack of communication, misinformation and missed opportunities for identification the main problem. The recommendations include a review into the use of race to describe a person, additional resourcing for the First Nations liaison team and a clear understanding of racial profiling. The National Tertiary Education Union has welcomed the ACT government's and University of Canberra's commitments to reform the university's governance. It's after they renewed their partnership agreement yesterday, which also outlined 6 shared priorities to improve their governance structure and transparency. NTEU ACT Secretary Dr. Lachlan Clossie says it's something they need to get right.
4: We've seen a crisis of university governance across the country, and UCE is starting to put its issues in the rearview mirror. We know there are other governance issues in places like CIT, so governance really is something that has to be absolutely spot on to get everything else right.
3: The Australian Council of Social Service is calling on the federal government to raise the job seeker rate to 2/3 of the minimum wage. It's after a recent study found it amounts to 68% of the pension payment, meaning pensioners get $600 a week, where someone who's lost their job only gets $400. ACT CEO Devin Bowles says these low payments are trapping job seekers in poverty.
5: They're having to make trade-offs like go to the doctor or feed their family. And in those cases, it's really hard to look for work as effectively as you might otherwise.
3: And moves to raise awareness around home fire safety for the local deaf community. 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It's to warn those who may not hear traditional alarms in the event of an emergency. Now, Canberra's Fuel Watch. 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A litre of unleaded will set you back about $2.10, while diesel is sitting at $2.61 a litre.
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3: Perth Bears coach Mal Meninga has revealed the club probably couldn't afford to sign Titan star AJ Brimson. Despite being contracted to the Titans until 2030, Brimson has been given permission by the club to explore his options. The 27-year-old has reportedly been in talks with the PNG Chiefs, who are yet to sign a fullback.
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3: Rain and 15 today, a shower or two and 19 tomorrow, then clouds clearing and 17 on Thursday. 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
7: 8:04 on your Tuesday morning, 12 degrees outside, showers about. I'd like to say it is the Kristen and Nige breakfast show with Kristen and Nige, but there's no Kristen, there's no Nige. Newsreader Kate, she's also out sick today, which is okay. And it was me, Tech Brad, hi, and producer Hayley, but there's no producer Hayley now either. So it, for the time being, it is just me. I don't really know what to go from here. So what I'll do is we'll go, you know what? Let's go some great music. I've got some Hootie and the Blowfish I'll roll out shortly. A little bit of Alanis Morissette. John Mellencamp, Hurt So Good. We'll roll that one out now. And I'm fairly certain we're going to talk about Book Week next. Because we've got... Oh, wait, now here she comes. I've already started the song, so you've got 18 seconds to let
8: Sorry,
7: us know what's going on.
8: Sorry, I was just talking to Boss Zach. We're going to call a lovely Canberra kitty and we are going to make their Book Week costume. I'm sorry, that's what I was just talking about.
7: A new Book Week was coming because we've got the book. We know what the costume's going to be yet?
8: Yes.
7: Well, we'll talk about that after John Mellencamp playing now on Mix 106.3.

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1: Oh, it's just like Nige is here.
0: You know, sometimes I've got to make a mistake just so you guys don't forget that Nige is coming back and I'm just temporary here.
1: Well, this is Tech Brad. I am producer Hayley, Kristen away sick, Kate Rice away sick, Nige obviously away sick as well. So it's just us, but the show continues.
0: Yes.
1: And this week we have been talking about the fact that it is, of course, Book Week. And we were thinking off air last week about what we wanted to do to celebrate Book Week.
0: And the best thing we could come up with is why don't we help out some family that can't make their own costumes by making a costume for them? Because Kate is a crafty person.
1: Gal,
0: You're a crafty person as well. I am the complete opposite, so I will supervise.
1: I am an amateur seamstress. Mm-hmm. I love anything with craft.
0: Knitting?
1: Not good at knitting, crochet I am good at.
0: Cross stitch?
1: Yep, can do.
0: Nice. All these sorts of things. We can make an outfit out of that.
1: So we did pop up on our Mix website, mix106.com.au, if you would like for us to make your costume for you, submit your entry. And we have picked a winner. So I would like to introduce you, Brad, and you, Canberra, to Angie, who is in year 4. Hi, Angie.
2: Hi.
1: Hi. We're going to make your Book Week costume, Angie.
3: Oh, well. There's grins all around.
1: Dad Andrew is there as well. So, Angie, you've submitted us a little form. Could you tell the people of Canberra what you would like to go as for Book Week? What is the book that you are basing your costume off?
2: The book with no pictures.
1: The book with no pictures. So there's as it says, no pictures. It's by BJ Novak, who I don't even know if you know this, Angie, but he's actually an actor. You may have seen him in The Office. Not you, Angie. I think you're a little bit too young for The Office, but it's a great book. What's your favourite part of the book, Angie?
2: The page with...
3: The page with all the weird words.
1: Yeah.
0: I saw that in a YouTube video and I went, this is a book that's really interesting because it's just got gobbledygook in one whole page.
1: Yep. It's just...
0: Love it.
1: Utter nonsense. I think there's something as well that says that you're wearing like a blueberry pizza on your head. Something about a robot monkey.
0: And then there's a hippo in there as well.
2: Yeah.
1: So, Angie, we would like if you would let us to take up the challenge of making your costume for Book Week this week.
2: Yes, please.
1: Oh, it would be our absolute pleasure to craft on company time. That is my dream come true, Angie. So, Angie, when is your Book Week parade? What is our deadline?
2: Friday this week.
1: Okay, Friday. So it's Tuesday now. We've got however many days left to go. We can do it.
0: Plenty of time.
1: All right, Angie, let's talk off air. I would love to make your costume for you.
2: Thank you.
1: Thanks, guys.
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6: It's building now for southbound onto Gungahlin Drive out of Lynham. It's a crawl as well southbound Caswell Drive to the Glenlock Interchange. Parksway stacking up eastbound approaching Commonwealth Avenue. Getting busy around Canberra Central. Barry Drive Marcus Clark Street as usual. Light rail works ongoing around City Hill. Edinburgh Avenue closed eastbound between Marcus Clark Street and Knowles Place. It's Travel Tuesday at Flight Centre. 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
8: Yuma and good morning, I'm Hayden Becerra. ACT Chief Minister Andrew Barr is backing calls for a merger between UC and CIT following recent governance issues at Canberra's TAFE. Barr says a dual-sector institution would need to have stability, governance improvement and improved educational outcomes, and is encouraging the conversation between stakeholders to keep going.
9: I think everyone shares an objective for a stronger higher education system. We recognise the different roles that institutions play, but we also recognise institutions in the national context are quite small when you consider student enrolments.
8: Canberrans on $40,000 are now spending 87% of their income on rent. That's according to an annual report from housing advocacy group Everybody's Home, which found even higher earners in Canberra, those on $130,000, are spending

0: need to crunch some data.
1: Yeah, well, it'll be set based on the housing supply. It'll be capped based on how many houses we have. Now, we expect that'll be well below 200,000, but we'll see what housing looks like over the next little while.
0: New funding to tackle bird flu could be on the way. It's understood the federal government is considering a package focusing on threats to key species and improve survival and recovery. It comes as the first marine mammal death from the H5 strain was recorded over the weekend. And Canberrans are being reminded to be vigilant when it comes to suspicious messages and calls this Scams Awareness Week. ACT Fair Trading Commissioner Josh Reinhardt says the most common age group who fall victims to scams are 45 to 54.
2: Phishing was the most commonly reported scam type. That's generally where scammers are impersonating trusted organisations like a bank or a government agency, attempting to steal people's personal information and able to then access other accounts and to then take money.
0: We're also being told it's important to report a scam to ScamWatch or to the police.
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0: The Brumbies have signed their newest outside back in the form of 27-year-old Tristan Riley. The former Waratah is set to kick off his Brumbies campaign next season until at least the end of the 2028 season. And the AFL is dealing with a new headache, with Richmond players filming behaving inappropriately during a Mad Monday celebration in Gippsland. Footage shows the players being slapped and whipped while shirtless.
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0: Rain and 15 today, a shower or two and 19 tomorrow, then clouds clearing and 17 on Thursday. 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
5: Well, it's, you know, just after 8:30. Still no Kristen, still no Nige, still no Kate Rice.
6: Somehow I weren't expecting any of them to show up for like the last half of the show. Kristen walks and goes, oh, I just slept in.
5: Yeah.
6: No, she is quite sick.
5: She is unwell. Everyone's unwell. Brad, Tech Brad and I are here. I'm producer Hayley, and we are... We're doing the big show without them regardless.
6: The B team.
5: The B team.
6: And I'm the hash brown of breakfast.
5: And I'm the sauce.
6: Okay.
5: Anyway.
6: If you get to pick your condiment, which one would it be? Are you the tomato sauce? Are you the... What's that one?
5: I'm a relish for a chutney.
6: What's that? The one with eggs and bacon?
5: Yeah, yeah. A hollandaise. Sort
6: of, that's it?
5: Yeah.
6: You can be that.
5: No, I'm a chutney.
6: Okay. There you go.
5: Anyway, we're looking for a child to play the kids quiz this morning.
6: $100. 6242-1063, mm-hmm. Kids, if you want to score yourself $100 to go into Book Week, take it to the tuck shop and you can thoroughly enjoy that and show off all to your friends going, ha-ha, check out my $100.
5: Exactly. 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
1: Everything must go at the Cusack's closing down sale. Huge savings. Don't miss out.
2: Kristen and Nige may be away, but they have not taken with them the keys to the prize cupboard.
3: We still have all of the money.
2: We still have it. Tech Brad's here. I'm producer Hayley, and we have Abby, who's 16, from Red Hill on the line. Abby, you ready to play the quiz this morning?
4: Yes, I am.
2: If you win the $100, what are you going to do with it?
4: Probably buy stationery.
2: Okay, yes.
3: Tell us more about your stationery. What sort of stationery are we talking here?
2: What store are you heading to?
4: Probably Muji in Sydney.
2: Yeah. Oh, Muji. How good.
3: Question, Abby, for you. Laminators, yes or no?
4: Only if necessary.
2: You're a sensible girl.
3: Makers and laminators. I just get everything these days.
2: Yeah, I'm about to be on the laminator so hard to make this book week costume later. Anyway, Abby, we would love for you to win $100 so you can buy as many bits of stationery as you like. Are you ready to play the quiz?
4: Yes.
2: All right. 10 questions, 60 seconds on the clock. Your time begins after the first question is asked. Abby, what is 6 times 6?
4: 36.
2: Tokyo and Osaka are both major cities in which country?
4: Japan.
2: Which word can mean both the outer covering of a tree and the sound that a dog makes?
4: Bark.
2: What is the name of Elsa's sister in the film Frozen?
4: Anna.
2: The kiwi is a small flightless bird native to which country?
4: New Zealand.
2: In which Canberra suburb would you find Mort Street and Lonsdale Street?
4: Braddon.
2: Which Sesame Street character has a British cousin called the Biscuit Monster?
4: Cookie Monster, probably.
2: Which two ABC Kids characters are often seen coming down the stairs in pairs?
4: Bananas in Pyjamas?
2: What AFL team is associated with Canberra?
4: GWS Giants.
2: And what number does racing car Lightning McQueen wear in the film Cars?
4: 87.
2: Oh, no! Abby!
3: Oh, so close,
2: Abby,
3: though.
2: Abby, you got 9 out of 10. That was the only one that you got
4: incorrect. It's 85, isn't it?
2: It's 95. Oh, Abby, what an absolute crazy run. That was the only one incorrect. So $45 heading your way. That's 45 bucks that you get to spend on pens and pencils and papers.
3: And highlighters.
4: I'm sure that's more than enough.
2: Yeah.
3: Yellow stickers.
2: Oh, Abby, you've been an absolute delight. Thanks for playing this morning.
4: Thank you so much.
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1: Ford's triple stack deals on now at Gerald Slavin Ford, Phillip and Belconnen.
7: Traffic crawling out of Gungullin Drive southbound, out of Lyneham this morning. It's also slowing down Caswell Drive through the Glenlock Interchange. Busy for the Tuggeranong Parkway southbound approaching Cotter Road into Weston and into Park. Temporary lane closures will kick in from 9:30 a.m. westbound with speed drops in place as well around the State Circle between Adelaide Avenue and Sydney Avenue until 4 p.m. affecting traffic all directions. Northbourne Avenue closed between Vernon Circle and Barry Drive on selected weekends in August. Detour is in place. Search Build for CBR for details. 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

0: 8:57, your Tuesday morning, showers about today, 12 degrees outside, 15 is the top. It is the Kristen and I breakfast show, just kind of missing Kristen and kind of missing Nige and kind of missing Kate as well.
1: Yeah, a lot of elements that have been missing on the show. I'm sure it's the same around a lot of workplaces in Canberra where people are going down to illness. Like, you wouldn't believe it.
0: Winter happens and kind of the weather just turned bad all of a sudden. So illness hits. Maybe it's not you. Maybe it's your kids. Maybe you're just at home. And thank you for spending your morning with
1: Absolutely.
0: Us.
1: Absolutely. Tech Brad, I'm producer Hayley. We will be here tomorrow.
0: I will be here for sure.
1: I feel fine. I feel great. So I'll be in as well. Hopefully we'll see the others as well. Not 100% sure.
0: Fingers crossed they'll come back, but we'll join you again tomorrow from 6. Have a great day. See you tomorrow.
2: If you want more of Mix 106.3's Kristen and Nige, download the podcast now on the iHeartRadio app. Don't Maccas walk, Maccas run to the new cheesy quarter pounder. 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
12: Yuma and good morning, I'm Hayden Vassera. 8 recommendations have been made towards ACT Police following an ACT Ombudsman investigation into the arrest of an Aboriginal teenager on a Woden bus last year. These include a review into the use of race as a proxy to describe a person, sharing protocols with appropriate First Nations-led entities, and a clearer definition of racial profiling. The investigation found that the teenager was searched inappropriately and that ACT Police failed in their responsibility to them. The National Tertiary Education Union has welcomed moves from the ACT Government and University of Canberra to improve the university's governance. It's as their partnership agreement was renewed yesterday, where 6 priorities were announced that are aimed to improve the uni's governance structure and transparency. Union rep Dr. Lachlan Clossie says one of their biggest reforms will be the constitution of UC Council, with 40% to be elected staff and students.
13: In the longer term, we'd like to see exploration of a majority. But right now, I think that is a significant change that would give UC one of the most democratic university councils in the country.
12: ACTCOS are joining their national counterpart in calling for the job seeker rate to be increased to 2/3 of the minimum wage. It's after a recent study found it currently amounts to 68% of the pension payment. CEO Dr. Devin Bowles says it's just enough to get them out of poverty and still be looking for work.
14: Some quarters are concerned about raising it too much and making it a disincentive to look for work. But if people are making 2/3 of minimum wage, then there's a pretty clear incentive to continue to look for work.
12: ACT Fire and Rescue has partnered with Deaf Connect to raise awareness around home fire safety for the local deaf community and access specialised smoke alarms. Through a new program, local fireys can help eligible residents access smoke alarms that vibrate under pillows, warning locals who may not hear traditional alarms. And AI songs have been banned from the ARIA charts. The new rules from the Australian Recording Industry Association prevent any song wholly developed with generative AI from being featured in the charts, while recordings that use AI in a supporting role will remain eligible provided they're substantially human-made. AI songs excluded from the charts will also be ineligible for an ARIA award.
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12: The NRL will run the first trial of its controversial kickoff rule change during the clash between the Broncos and Storm this Thursday. The rule gives the team that concedes points the option to either kick off or receive the ball from the restart. NRL great Gordon Tallis has told NRL 360 he thinks it's a positive addition.
16: I played under that rule in Super League. 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
12: Rain and 15 today, a shower or two and 19 tomorrow, then clouds clearing and 17 on Thursday. 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
11: You, Maya, and good morning. I'm Hayden Becerra. The ACT Ombudsman has made 8 recommendations to the AFP and ACT Police following an investigation into the arrest of an Aboriginal teenager on a Woden bus last year. The investigation found police failed their responsibility with a lack of communication, misinformation and missed opportunities for identification, the main problem. The recommendations include a review into the use of race to describe a person, additional resourcing for the First Nations liaison team and a clear understanding of racial profiling. Chief Minister Andrew Barr says he would like to see discussions continue on a UC and CIT merger. A CIT governance review is currently being undertaken and won't be complete until next year. Barr says following that review, he'd like to see stakeholders meet and share objectives for a stronger higher education system.
12: There's an opportunity now to look at this through fresh eyes in a 2026-27 perspective, not revisit what happened 15 years ago. The concept, a dual sector institution, is one that operates successfully in many parts of Australia.
11: A housing advocacy group is calling on the ACT and federal government to make a bigger investment in public and community housing. It comes after their annual report on rental affordability, finding Canberrans who earn $40,000 are spending 87% of their income on rent. May Azey from Everybody's Home says the local government is focused on general housing supply built by private developers.
13: Where there are affordable housing requirements, they're based on market rates. There isn't really a commitment here to build public rentals, the kind that are affordable for your average income earner or low income earner.
11: Immigration is the top concern for One Nation voters, according to a new poll. Labor-aligned think tank TJ Ryan says the major parties could win back a lot of voters if they introduce a convincing plan to cut migration. While One Nation has come under fire over confusion of its own migration policy, the coalition's immigration target has yet to be revealed. And a push for renewable-powered data centres will be discussed at National Cabinet this week after a new outlook showed just how thirsty AI could get. The energy market operator says data centres could use as much power from the grid by 2036 as all homes in New South Wales and Victoria do today.
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11: The Brumbies have put pen to paper, signing on former Waratah Tristan Riley on a two-year deal ahead of the 2027 Super Rugby season. With 40 appearances and 10 tries under his belt, Tristan is set to don the Brumbies jersey until at least the end of the 2028 season. And with 10 months ago,